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0: I believe St. Croix is more than a place that we can call home. 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It has always been our people. 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I'm Nelly O'Reilly, and I believe our best days are still ahead. Vote Nelly O'Reilly on November 3rd.
1: Paid for by Friends of Nelly O'Reilly to the Senate. Bye.

Good morning, colleagues. Good morning to our central staff employees, as well as our senatorial staff employees who both do exceptional work behind the scenes. Truth be told, they are the backbone of this institution. Special good morning to the people of the U.S. Virgin Islands. The legislative session of Wednesday, August 26, 2026, is hereby called to order. Please rise as we ask our legislative chaplain, the Reverend Charles Brown, to lead us in the invocation, followed by the National

0: anthem and the Virgin Islands march.
1: Let every heart pray. This is the day that the Lord has made. We shall rejoice and be glad in it. For this opportunity to come and do the people's business, Lord God, we see it as a high calling. We are stewards of the people's resources, Lord. And we praise you and magnify you for the beauty and the commitment that we must take towards public service today. God, we thank you for Linton, Scotland. And we thank you for Dr. Keisha M. Christian, who have offered themselves up for public service today. We know that water and power are essential resources that impact the livelihood of our community. And we know that pharmacists are key stakeholders within our healthcare system who ensure patients use prescription and over-the-counter medicine safely and effectively. And as this legislative body considers Mr. Scotland for WAPA board, we lift up the cries of the people who are thirsty, not only for clean water, but also for reliable utilities. We come together to serve those who feel helpless against systems and agencies where real power appears to be reserved for the few and not the masses. In considering the nomination of Dr. Christian, we also lift up the cries of those who are in need of healing from both physical and mental trauma in our territory, and we ask for guidance in creating pipelines of healers who are committed to sharing their extensive knowledge of both man-made and homeopathic medicines. God, we ask for your guidance and leadership of today's full agenda of lease agreements, rezonings, action on an easement, and numerous bills. In this hyper-political season, we pray for an atmosphere governed by unity of purpose. May all things work together for good for those who are called in this moment to serve a purpose greater than ourselves. In the name of the Father and of the Son and of the Holy Spirit. Amen. Amen.

0: Thank you very much, Reverend Brown, for grounding us this morning. It is a privilege to gather, ladies and gentlemen, once again at the Earl B. Attlee Legislative Chambers on behalf of the people of the Virgin Islands. And I rise briefly before we turn to today's business to note the range and weight of what is before us today. This morning, we are asked to consider two nominations to boards that touch daily life for our residents. Water and Power Authority, the Board of Pharmacy, appointments that deserve our careful and deliberate review. We then turn to matters of land and community, an access easement on St. Thomas, rezonings on St. Croix and St. John that will shape how those neighborhoods grow, and the lease and franchise agreements that will determine the future of two racetracks, the Randall Doc James racetrack on St. Croix, and the Clinton E. Phipps racetrack here on St. Thomas. These are not small matters. They speak to how we balance development with the character of the communities that we represent. And on the bill's calendar, we have before us measures that reach into the everyday lives of our people, protecting the retirement savings of government employees, redirecting resources to help more residents become homeowners through the Williams Delight and Slice programs, and addressing accountability for the families of Lyndon B. Johnson Gardens who were displaced. We'll also consider strengthening immunization protections for our children in schools, creating a women veterans coordinator to ensure those who served are not overlooked, and honoring the legacy of the late Senator Alicia Chucky Hansen by naming a road in her memory on the island of St. Croix. Taken together, this agenda reflects the full scope of our responsibility. Honoring service, protecting families, planning for growth, and safeguarding the public trust. I look forward to a thorough and respectful discussion of each item, and I thank my colleagues in advance for the diligence they will bring to today's session. Secretary Lewis, may we please have a roll call.
1: Morning. Colleagues, good morning, Mr. Chairman. Mr. President. Senator Marvin A. Blyden. Senator Blyden, present. Senator Angel Bulkes, Jr. Senator Angel Bulkes, Jr. Senator Bulkes, Jr., present. Senator Dwayne M. DeGraff. Senator DeGraff, present. Senator Ray Fonseca. Senator Fonseca, present. Senator Nova Lee Francis, Jr.
2: Here.
1: Senator Francis, Jr., present. Senator Alma Francis Heiliger.
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1: Senator Francis Heiliger, present. Senator Hubert L. Frederick.
4: Present.
1: Senator Frederick, present. Senator Kenneth L. Gittins.
5: Here.
1: Senator Gittins, present. Senator Maurice C. James.
6: I'm here.
1: Senator James, present. Senator Franklin D. Johnson.
7: Here.
1: Senator Johnson, present. Senator Carla J. Joseph. Senator Joseph, Carla Joseph, present. Senator Clifford A. Joseph, Sr.
8: Here.
1: Senator Joseph, Sr., present. Senator Avery L. Lewis, I'm here. Senator Lewis, present. Senator Milton E. Potter.
9: Here.
1: Senator Potter, present. Senator Kurt A. Vailey.
10: Here.
1: Senator Vailey, present. Mr. President, you have 15 members present. But today's August 26, 2026 session.
0: Thank you very much, Mr. Secretary. Colleagues, we have a quorum. We're therefore prepared to proceed. Madam Clerk, are there any pieces of correspondence to be read into the record at this time?
11: No, Mr. President.
0: Thank you. Madam Clerk, can you please read today's agenda into the record?
11: Consideration of floor agenda, consideration of nominations. Mr. Linton Scotland, Member, Governing Board of the Virgin Islands Water and Power Authority. Dr. Keisha M. Christian, 5th Pharmacist, Governing Board of the Virgin Islands Board of Pharmacy. Consideration of lease agreements, easements, and zonings. Bill number 36-0252, an act to ratify the perpetual access easement for ingress and egress over a portion of public road R.O.W. Store Tavern Gata, Queens Quarter, St. Thomas. Bill number 36-0272, an act amending official zoning map number SCZ-20 for the island of St. Croix to rezone plot number 4 of 12 Estate Richmond, St. Croix, Virgin Islands, from R-3 residential medium density to B-2 business secondary neighborhood. Bill number 36-0307, an act amending official zoning map number SJZ-1 St. John, Virgin Islands, by rezoning parcel number 17-D-5 Estate Adrian, number 18 Cruise Bay Quarter, St. John, consisting of 0.83 acres as described on PWD number D9-9095-T016 from R-1 residential low density to B-3 business scattered. Bill number 36-0313, an act approving lease and franchise agreements for the development and operation of the Rondell Doc James Racetrack on St. Croix and the Clinton E. Phipps Racetrack on St. Thomas, and amending Titles 32 and 33 Virgin Islands Code. Consideration of bills. Bill number 36-0213, an act renaming Contentment Road on the island of St. Croix as Senator Alicia Chucky Hansen Lane and appropriating $10,000 from the St. Croix Capital Improvement Fund to the Virgin Islands Department of Public Works to erect the proper signage. Bill number 36-0224, an act amending Title 20, Virgin Islands Code, Chapter 51, Subchapter 1, Section 801, relating to the moving violations point system. Bill number 36-0250, an act amending Title 3, Virgin Islands Code, Chapter 27, Section 717, relating to personal loans made to members of the government of the Government Employee Retirement System. Bill number 36-0273, an act amending Act Number 8465, redirecting the appropriation to the First Time Home Buyers Program, to the Williams Delight Community Home Ownership Program, and to the VI Slice Home Ownership Program. Bill number 36-0274, an act requiring the Virgin Islands Housing Finance Authority to pay compensation to the homeowners within the Lyndon B. Johnson Gardens community who have been required to vacate their homes as a result of the actions related to the demolition of properties owned by the Virgin Islands Housing Finance Authority and associated with the operations of the Virgin Islands Water and Power Authority and the Virgin Islands Waste Management Authority. Bill number 36-0278, an act amending Title 19, Virgin Islands Code, to establish immunization requirements for children and students enrolling in educational institutions in the Virgin Islands, to provide for immunization exemptions, and to require electronic reporting of immunization compliance to the Virgin Islands Department of Health through the Department of Immunization Registry. Bill number 36-0279, an act amending Title 3, Virgin Islands Code, by creating the position of Women's Veterans Coordinator within the Office of Veterans Affairs. This concludes the reading of today's agenda, Mr. President.
0: Thank you so very much, Madam Clerk. Do I hear a motion? Senator Viale, you're recognized for your motion.
2: Thank you, Mr. President. Mr. President, I move to waive special orders. I move to waive committee reports and to reorder the agenda into two blocks. Blocks number one, consideration of nominations and consideration of lease agreements, easements, and zonings. So that would be from Bill 0213, Bill number 36-0224, Bill number 36-0250, Bill number 36-0273, Bill number 36-0274, Bill number 36-0278, and Bill number 36-0279 as block number 2, and allotted debate time of 4 minutes. I so move.
0: Properly moved by Senator, seconded by Senator Marvin Blyden and Senator Carla Joseph.

0: President.
1: Senator Carla Joseph, you're recognized for your motion.
0: Mr. President and colleagues, I move to special order bill number 36-0237, an act approving a multi-year lease agreement between the government of the Virgin Islands, acting through its commissioner of the Department of Property and Procurement, and DM Hospitality LLC for parcel number 2C Crystal Garda, Queens Quarter, St. Thomas, consisting of a two-story building and a portion of parcel number 3, Crystal Garda, consisting of a two-story building to operate a food and beverage management company with a bakery and deli, a jewelry business management company, and other related purposes, and for it to be placed at the end of block 2, block 1, at the end of block 1. I so move.
1: Properly moved by Senator Carla Joseph, seconded by Senator Ray Fonseca, Senator Avery Lewis, Senator Marvin Blyden, objected to by Senator Dwayne M. DeGraff.

0: Senator Marvin A. Blyden. Senator Blyden, yay. Senator Angel L. Bulkes Jr. Senator Bulkes Jr., yay. Senator Dwayne M. DeGraff. Senator DeGraff, nay. Senator Ray Fonseca. Senator Fonseca, yay. Senator Novell E. Francis Jr. Senator Francis Jr., yay. Senator Alma Francis Heiliger. Senator Alma Francis Heiliger. Senator Francis Heiliger not voting. Senator Francis Heiliger absent. Senator Hubert L. Frederick.
1: No.
0: Senator Frederick nay. Senator Kenneth L. Gittins.
2: Yes.
0: Senator Gittins, yay. Senator Maurice C. James. No. Senator James, no, nay. Senator Franklin D. Johnson.
2: Yes.
0: Senator Johnson, yay. Senator Carla J. Joseph.
3: Yes.
0: Senator Joseph, yay. Senator Clifford A. Joseph Sr.
2: No.
0: Senator Joseph Sr., nay. Senator Avery L. Lewis.
4: Yes.
0: Senator Lewis, yay. Senator Milton E. Potter.
5: Yes.
0: Senator Potter, yay. Senator Kurt A. Viollet.
2: Yes.
0: Senator Viollet, yay. Mr. President, you have 10 yays, 5 nays.
5: Thank you very much. The motion carries.
1: Motion.

0: recognize your motion.
1: Thank you, Mr. President. Mr. President, I move. Mr. President, I rise to move that bill request number 26-1222 be assigned. I move to reconsider my, restate my motion, please.
0: You may restate your motion, Senator.
1: Thank you, Mr. President. Mr. President, I move that BR number 26-1222, an act providing an appropriation to the Virgin Islands Department of Public Works for the repair, renovation, or removal of the pedestrian bridge located in the vicinity of the Western Cemetery and the former Adelita Conquering Junior High School, be assigned a bill number, and that Rule 509 of the Rules of the 36th Legislature be waived, and that the bill be special ordered to the floor for consideration during today's session at the first item in the second block. I so move.
0: Properly moved by Senator Marvin A. Blyden, seconded by Senator Ray Fonseca, Senator Avery Lewis, Senator Carla Joseph, Senator Kenneth Gittens. Having no objections, so ordered.

0: Council, can you assign the bill number? Thank you. Please recognize Senator Ayala's microphone.
1: Mr. President, the next bill number is 36-0344.
0: Thank you very much. 36-0344 is that same bill number. The BR number is 26-1222. The bill number is 36-0344. The session will stand in recess for

0: Good morning, colleagues. Good morning, people of the Virgin Islands. Session is back on the record. Madam Clerk, can you please read the items in block, the agenda for block number one?
1: Block one, consideration of nominations, lease agreements, easements, and zonings. Mr. Linton Scotland, member, Governing Board of the Virgin Islands Water and Power Authority. Dr. Keisha M. Christian, fifth pharmacist, Governing Board of the Virgin Islands Board of Pharmacy. Bill number 36-0252, an act to ratify a perpetual access easement for ingress and egress over a portion of public road ROW Store Taver Gata, Queens Quarter, St. Thomas. Bill number 36-0272, an act amending official zoning map number SCZ-20 for the island of St. Croix to rezone plot number 4 of 12 Estate Richmond, St. Croix, Virgin Islands from R-3, residential medium density to B-2, business secondary neighborhood. Bill number 36-0307, an act amending official zoning map number SJZ-1, St. John, Virgin Islands by rezoning parcel number 17-D-5, Estate Adrian, number 18, Cruz Bay Quarter, St. John, consisting of 0.83 acres, as described on PWD number D9-9095-T016, from R-1, residential low density, to B-3, business scattered. Bill number 36-0313, an act approving lease and franchise agreements for the development and operation of the Randall Doc James Racetrack on St. Croix and the Clinton E. Phipps Racetrack on St. Thomas and amending Titles 32 and 33, Virgin Islands Code. Bill number 36-0237, an act approving a multi-year lease agreement between the Government of the Virgin Islands, acting through its Commissioner of the Department of Property and Procurement, and DM Hospitality LLC, for parcel number 2C, Crystal Gata, Queens Quarter, St. Thomas, consisting of a two-story building, and a portion of parcel number 3, Crystal Gata, consisting of a two-story building to operate a food and beverage management company with a bakery and deli, a jewelry business management company, and other related purposes. This concludes the reading of block number one, Mr. President.
0: Thank you so very much, Madam Clerk. Colleagues, we will proceed with a round of 3 minutes, beginning with the Honorable Senator Alma Frances Heiliger. You're recognized for your 3 minutes, Senator.
2: Good day to my colleagues. Good day to the people of the territory. Good day to everyone in the sound of my voice, everyone here in the chambers. Today I rise in support on many pieces in this block. I had an opportunity as a member of the Rules Committee to really vet some of these individuals as well as listen to some of the hearings and in regards to some of the zoning requests that we have here. As it relates to Mr. Liston Scotland, for the Governing Board of the Virgin Islands Water and Power Authority, as well as Dr. Keisha Christian, for the Fifth Pharmacist Governing Board of the Virgin Islands Board of Pharmacy, I do rise in support of their nominations. I had an opportunity to vet these candidates as a member of Rules, and I do believe that they would bring something positive to really help the boards that they've been nominated for. I will say that I think as a territory, we have quite a bit of boards, and we probably need to curtail and clean up some of them. That's a little side note. But at the end of the day, when we put competent people on these boards and they execute to help make the lives of the people better, that is all that matters, even though I think we need less. Also, as it relates to 36-0252, I have no problem with that easement. As it relates to 36-0272, when it spoke about the property in East Richmond, I think that any opportunity that we could have to allow people to grow business and economic growth in our territory, I think that is a definite plus. We had a very heated discussion as it relates to the parcel in St. John. St. John is two-thirds, basically, a national park. And when our residents have an opportunity to utilize property that they own...
3: 1 minute.
2: And knowing that property is already limited in St. John, if they're not doing anything wrong with the property, I am always going to support them making adjustments, whether it's through zoning or whatever, to utilize the property to the best ability. So I personally, I understood some of the concerns when it came to that, but I personally don't have an issue with it.
3: 30 seconds.
2: As it relates to 360313, I have an amendment coming forward as it relates to that piece of legislation. I heard the concerns of my colleagues. I don't have a problem with St. Croix getting a racetrack. I really don't. I understood the concerns about electronic devices and exclusivity. I am bringing forward an amendment to define that within the bill.
3: Time.
2: Hopefully that will. Mr. Chair, could I wrap up?
0: Yes, you may, Senator.
2: I'm bringing forward an amendment to define that within the bill. Hopefully that will help resolve and alleviate some of the concerns my colleagues have. And if that is done, I hope we could move forward with this legislation. St. Croix has waited far too long for this to happen for them. I was in this chambers when we fought vehemently to have a track for St. Thomas St. John. I am a Virgin Island senator. And when I fight hard for St. Thomas St. John, I'm going to do the same for St. Croix. We are one Virgin Islands. And I understand at times there are different situations happen between the islands. I respect that. But I also know that we could make things happen within these chambers if we do it correctly, we do it the right way, and we think about the people first. So I want to thank you so much for the additional time, Mr. Chair, and I will continue from there. Thank you, Mr. President.
0: Thank you very much, Senator Alma Francis Heiliger. The Honorable Franklin D. Johnson, you're recognized for your 3 minutes.
4: Good morning. Thank you very much, Mr. President. I rise in support of most of the measure, if not all, in this block. At the appropriate time, I definitely will be voting accordingly. I hear my colleague say she has this amendment that she's going to present, so I look forward in seeing her amendment. In regards to the two nominees, Mr. Linton Scotland come with a world of experience in energy, with experience in Card Edison, so there's no doubt about what he's going to bring to the table. And in regards to Dr. Keisha M. Christian, know this young lady from childhood, from birth. In fact, her family and me go way back, and I'm not voting for her because of the knowledge of her family with me, but because of her experience in the pharmaceutical agency, which she owns her own pharmacy, and doing a terrific job down in the Frederick City area. So at the appropriate time, I definitely will be supporting both of these measures. In regards to the rest of them, as they come along, I'll vote according to what is brought before me and presented today. Thank you very much, Mr. President, for the time.
0: Thank you very much, Senator Franklin D. Johnson. The Honorable Dwayne M. DeGraff, you're recognized for your 3 minutes.
5: Thank you, Mr. President. I don't support Bill number 360237. In regards to the property that the church had an issue with for the Dutch church. My colleague presented a copy of what could be the actual documentation to show the stipulation that they sold the property. But nevertheless, I'll deal with that. But you know, the horse track is what we're here for today. I was ready to vote for it from any time, but you know, if I wasn't here in this body for 10 years and watch back and forth, sit here on this side as an independent minority senator and see the issues that I voted for, see the issues that I didn't vote for, and see the banter and been through this, been through it, and it's really no different to me at this time. I've always heard St. Croix have a set of senators and St. Thomas senators, our territorial senators and St. Croix senators are this. I didn't come here, wasn't put here put myself up to run for the people to give me a chance for me to come in to get a back and forth with my colleagues. It's about the people for me. There are some things in the agreement that I don't agree with in regards to if casinos come to St. Thomas End. But, you know, I take the whole thing into consideration. I represent everybody. And the horsemen have suffered for years. I'm willing to give them a chance. And if it boils down to where we have to separate the bill and do all of that, that's one thing. But as it stands now, I'm willing to give the horsemen a chance to make a difference again in the territory.
3: 1 minute.
5: When I was a senator-elect in 2016, the 31st legislature, I watched horse racing get ended. So now, over the time, my tenure here, we've had chances to bring it back, and we try to move forward. And I respect everyone's opinion, but mine is just mine. And I represent the people, everybody, St. Thomas, St. Croix, St. John, who on the top, who on the bottom.
3: 30 seconds.
5: Thank you for the time, Mr. President.
0: Thank you very much, Senator Dwayne M. DeGraff. The Honorable Angel L. Bolquez Jr., you're recognized for your 3 minutes.
6: Thank you so much, Mr. President, and good, what is it right now, afternoon? Still morning. Thank you, Mr. President. Good morning, Mr. President. Good morning, colleagues. Good morning to the listening and viewing audiences, central staff, my staff, and the individuals in the chambers here with us today. I rise in support of the two nominees, beginning with Dr. Keisha M. Christian, who brings more than two decades of healthcare leadership, along with firsthand experience in pharmacy operations, regulatory compliance and financial oversight, and patient access. Ms. Christian is more than what I would want to classify as willing and able to serve in this capacity. So my vote will be yes for her. Along with Mr. Linton Scotland, he has four decades of executive and professional experience and demonstrated a very in-depth knowledge of procurement and supply chain management, operational efficiency when I was able to vet him during the Rules and Judiciary hearing. I think that's something that WAPA struggles with, and I believe his experience will definitely be a plus for the Water and Power Authority when it comes to those individual nuances. And I also rise in support of all the bills here, and I really want to take some particular time to speak on Bill number 36-0307 for the island of St. John. This is not a new or untested business. They have been operating on St. John for over three decades and have demonstrated a long-standing presence in the St. John community. And I am also encouraged that the developer is very responsive and responsible in all of their processes. And I expect the developer to continue honoring the terms of the lease and comply with all the applicable laws, permitting requirements and conditions, and remain accountable. Not only to the people of St. John, but the department and this territory. We should support established businesses that have demonstrated longevity and have prepared themselves not only to support our community, but invest in our community. This company has supported in many ways, to include even when we have fires on the island of St. John, we don't have hydrants. So the truckers are the ones who support, who come with the full loads of water to the scene of the fire. And this company has been able to do that in the past. And I commend all of those water companies that on the island that support the Virgin Islands Fire Emergency Medical Services in those situations and times. So I look forward, colleagues, to supporting all the measures in this block. And if I have time left, I believe that before us here today, we have some very difficult decisions to make. And this is what this job requires. No decision is an easy decision. And we vet these particular bills, we vet the testimonies, we ask questions,
3: time.
6: And we make the best, if I may, Mr. President.
0: You may.
6: Thank you so much, Mr. President. We make the best decision on behalf of the people of the Virgin Islands. So I'm looking forward to collaborating with each and every one of you here today. I heard that amendments are coming. I'm looking forward to reviewing those amendments, and I'm looking forward to finding solutions. Thank you so much, Mr. President.
0: Thank you very much, Senator Angel L. Bolquez Jr. The Honorable Hubert L. Frederick, you are recognized for your 3 minutes.
7: Thank you very much, Mr. President. A pleasant good morning, colleagues. A pleasant good morning, listening and viewing audience. And my staff and absolutely the wonderful central staff here at the legislature. Mr. President, I rise to fully support the two nominees in this block. I think this is the type of process that we need to make sure we properly vet individuals, and I can assure you, my colleagues have done so with these two wonderful individuals. These two picks are going to be wonderful in the boards they serve. I could just look based on what I've read about Mr. Scotland. He has the requisite education, experience, and know-how to help us through the difficult challenges we have right now at the Water and Power Authority. We should not be afraid, and we should not apologize when experts are placed in these positions of leadership. We need more like that. At least these two individuals were not picked because they're friends and family buddies of someone. They were picked based on their competency. I will always argue for that over any other process. Ms. Keisha Christian, I've known her for many years now. She worked at Kmart, and she has been extraordinary. Her current business, Neighborhood Pharmacy, is awesome. She's a local female businesswoman who goes above and beyond for her patients, for customers. I could tell you, if she can't get something, she goes the extra mile to make sure her patients get the medication they need. That's just a fact. She's done it so many times. So kudos to her. I think she's going to be a huge help in moving the pharmacy board forward. She's got some great ideas, and I know we have a lot of good things ahead. In reference to some of the other bills, pretty much I'm comfortable with most. I have my concern about bill number 360237, in which I'm understanding that there's more documentation that I need to review before I make a determination on that one.
3: 30 seconds.
7: I've clearly stated my position on bill number 360313 as to the way this deal has been negotiated. On the side of the government, I think the government should have been a lot more detailed study should have been done to find out exactly what's being paid out, by whom, and how much. We have a lot of vague language. I've heard some amendments are coming. Mr. President, if I could just conclude.
0: You may conclude.
7: And I'll be looking and reading through those amendments to make sure they make me comfortable. But like everyone else, I definitely support horse racing in the U.S. Virgin Islands, especially St. Croix, but not at any cost. Got to be some reasonableness to it. Can't just throughout the bathwater with the baby. So that's my position. Mr. Chair, thank you very much for additional time.
0: Thank you very much, Senator Hubert L. Frederick. The Honorable Carla J. Joseph, you're recognized for your 3 minutes.
8: Thank you so kindly, Mr. Chairman. Mr. Chairman and colleagues, I rise in full support of the two nominees we have before us today. I had the pleasure as the chairwoman of the Committee on Rules and Judiciary to interview, and then myself and all of my hardworking members of the Committee on Rules and Judiciary had an opportunity to vet these two nominees. Mr. Linton Scotland, this gentleman has worked tirelessly in the industry of producing power. He is a gentleman of the soil, hailing from our big sister island, St. Croix. In fact, I will tell you that he has been communicating weekly with my staff, waiting for this nomination to be voted upon by this full body so he can get to work regarding our issues here in the Virgin Islands with the Water and Power Authority. Then we have Ms. Keisha M. Christian. This lady is a trailblazer. She, again, hails from our big sister island, St. Croix. She is one of the first black female pharmacists in the Virgin Islands. And she owns her business. I asked her if she's going to have the time. She told me, Senator Joseph, I have the time to do this work on the behalf of the people of the Virgin Islands. I am so committed. And she, as well as Mr. Scotland, have been in contact with me consistently to wait on when we as a body are going to act on their nomination. I have not encountered anything like that in the past years. The year that I have been on the Rules Committee, as well as been chairman, some people who are enthusiastic and ready to do the work. Now, I am in support of all of these legislations here. Bill number 360252 to ratify easement ingress for the public works. Bill 360272, this is a zoning amendment for State Richmond. Bill number 36-0313, which is for the Randolph Doc James. That is the most controversial one here. But, you know, I'm a strong horse supporter. I really like horse racing. I see the multiplier effect taking place. And then 36-0237. I am in support of this. This bill was vetted and discussed in the Committee on Rules and Judiciary not once but twice.
3: Time.
8: And Mr. Chairman, if you would allow, Mr. President, rather.
0: You may.
8: Thank you, kindly. Up, right? This bill allows, based on the lease, for non-exclusive access to the parking lot area there. And more importantly, the government settled and the church settled. They were the contentious people with them. We have a settlement agreement that the judge, the late Henry Fusick, ordered. And so we should carry out that order by the third branch. The only issue I have is this rezoning 36-0307. Now, I went to St. John. I have to see. Seeing is believing for me when I'm dealing with human beings. And I saw where the rezoning was going to be done. I am in agreement with what DPNR recommended, because it is going into a residential area. You have to traverse, go up some residential lots that's undeveloped right now, but it is residential, to access this area, which is going to be a water delivery, trucking delivery site. And so you're going into a neighborhood. And I also know that family have a rezoning and a plan development that they're working through the department. And this family I'm specifically mentioning is the Sproul family. They have a rezoning that they are working through DPNR with. So I am in support of all of the bills in this section, and I am ready to vote, except with that one, 360307. I have a question about that. Thank you so much, Mr. President, for the leniency. I appreciate it deeply. Thank you kindly.
0: Thank you very much, Senator Carla J. Joseph. The Honorable Novell E. Francis, Jr., you're recognized for your 3 minutes.
9: Thank you very much, Mr. President. Good morning to you. Good morning to my colleagues. I rise in support of most, if not all, of the items in block number one. Of course, I want to start off with the two nominees and, you know, say that I overwhelmingly support both nominees here, Mr. Scotland, and serving on the Virgin Islands Water and Power Authority Board. I believe that he brings over 4 decades of experience to that board, and certainly would be a benefit to have important discussion and have a seat at this table as we continue to deal with the situation of the Water and Power Authority here in the Virgin Islands. Dr. Keisha Christian, someone that I've known for quite some time. Again, I believe that she brings a wealth of experience. She's a local business person that feels the pain of business people in this community. And certainly, I believe that she'll continue to do the advocacy that's required to serve on the Board of Pharmacy. Not to mention that she continues to give back to this community and make herself available, certainly in terms of her entrepreneurship and sharing that knowledge with the community. I intend to support the leases and in this block number one as well. You know, certainly we can continue to hear some developments and amendments that circulated in respect to bill number 36-0313, which is the Doc Rangel James racetrack as well as the Clinton E. Phipps racetrack. I will continue to be at the table and have a seat in that discussion as we seek to ensure that the government gets its fair share of this agreement and continue to also advocate to ensure that our horsemen on St. Thomas, as well as the horsemen in St. Croix, you know, do get the best that they could get from this deal moving forward. I know there's many last-minute discussion in respect to this, and, you know, at the end of the day, we're hoping that we could move a piece of legislation
3: 1 minute,
9: which will be beneficial to all involved. You know, the art of politics a lot of times is really about the compromise, you know, communication and collaboration, the art thereof, and certainly we want to make sure that that continue to happen in this particular discussion as it pertains to the horse race lease agreement and franchise agreement. So I look forward to the continued discussion today, and at the end of the day, you know, we're hoping that we'll be moving in the best interest of the people of the Virgin Islands for this particular agreement. Thank you very much, Mr. Chair, for the time. Thank you very much, Mr. President, for the time and opportunity.
0: Thank you very much, Senator Novell E. Francis, Jr. The Honorable Clifford A. Joseph, you're recognized for your 3 minutes.
10: Thank you, Mr. Chair, and good morning to the listening public. Good morning to my colleagues. Good morning to everyone here in the chambers today. Mr. President, I too rise to support the two nominees. I serve on the Rules Committee. I had the opportunity to meet with Mr. Scotland, and Mr. Scotland started off his career right here on St. Croix at the Martin Marietta Aluminum Refinery at the time. He went off to the States. He spent worked some other places, and I had a personal interview with him. He finished up his career with Con Ed, so he does have a experience, most of his experience based on building and balancing off procurement issues with power companies, but he surely have a wealth experience of just the power portion as well. The Dr. Christian and herself, she brought it to our attention as well, although as being a owner of her pharmacy, that it could be conflicting, but she will, at any time that a conflict arises, will subdue herself from being part of any of such, and that brings a lot of character to the table. But I do think both candidates will improve those boards that they're going to serve on. As far as the rest of the bills in this block, as they come forward, I'll vote accordingly to how I feel on them. No sense to express. Like you said, one man, one vote. Thank you, Mr. President.
0: Thank you very much, Senator Clifford A. Joseph. The Honorable Maurice C. James. The Honorable Maurice C. James, you're recognized for your 3 minutes. I apologize, Senator.
11: Thank you, Mr. President. Good morning, Virgin Islands. Good morning, colleagues. Good morning, everyone in and outside the room. I rise in support of some, but not all, of the measures before us today. When it comes to the nominees, Mr. Linton Scotland and Dr. Keisha Christian, they're clearly both qualified. Can't be questioned when it comes to their knowledge, expertise. And so clearly I will support them. I do want to point out that, you know, Dr. Keisha Christian is one of us who cares for all of us. And despite not receiving timely payments of thousands of dollars, she still shows up and helps the most vulnerable in our community. It must run in our blood, because Dr. James provided service, medical care to thousands of people without receiving compensation. And so you can tell who is one of us when it comes to money in our community. She continues to serve our people. And I really want to really let her know that, or that I am, I deeply appreciate it, because I know how sometimes those of us in our community, specifically in healthcare, aren't able to get the healthcare that they deserve. So I fully support both nominations. Today I want to share a story that I think is...

0: y no estás conmigo.
1: Thing he can never have. Vonnegut asked, what could that be? What was that? And Hella said, the knowledge that I have enough. Thank you, Mr. President.
2: Thank you very much, Senator Mary C. James. The Honorable Ray Fonseca, you are recognized for your 3 minutes.
3: Yes, thank you, Mr. President, and good morning to colleagues and all those viewing and listening, and also my hardworking staff. Mr. President, I rise in strong support of Mr. Linton Scotland's nomination to the Governing Board of the Virgin Islands Water and Power Authority. At a time when WAPA needs experienced leadership, disciplined oversight, and a clear focus on reliability, efficiency, and long-term sustainability, Mr. Scotland is exceptionally qualified to help guide WAPA. He brings more than four decades of executive leadership, engineering expertise, energy sector knowledge, procurement experience, and broad service. His background is directly relevant to WAPA's needs. At Consolidated Edison, Mr. Scotland oversaw more than $4 billion in procurement spending and led a team of more than 250 supply chain professionals. WAPA needs board members who can evaluate infrastructure needs, oversee procurement, improve operations, and support sound financial and long-term planning. I believe Mr. Scotland can make a meaningful contribution in each of these areas. And Mr. President, for those reasons, I am pleased to support the nomination of Mr. Linton Scotland. I also strongly support the nomination of Dr. Keisha M. Christian to serve on the Virgin Islands Board of Pharmacy. Dr. Christian brings more than 20 years of experience in pharmacy practice, healthcare leadership, regulatory compliance, and community-based healthcare.
4: One minute.
3: She's familiar with CMS and HIPAA and all of those areas, and her experience is particularly relevant to the Board of Pharmacy. So for those reasons, I'm pleased to support her as well. You know, I'm an original member of the Bavoni Stables. And Bill number 36-0313 ratifies a series of lease and franchise agreements between the government and SGVI. You know, after the hurricane, both Doc James and the Clinton Fifth were left unusable. SGVI rebuilt Clinton Fifth's racetrack at its own expense and has since hosted 10 races. That's right, 10 of them. So this bill, 360313, restores horse racing infrastructure in the Virgin Islands.
4: Time.
3: At no direct capital cost to the government. So for those reasons, Mr. Chair, I think this is a good agreement. There's some amendments being worked around that I think may improve it. And at the appropriate time, I'll cast my vote. Thank you, Mr. President, for the

0: time.
1: Thank you very much, Senator Ray Fonseca. The Honorable Marvin A. Blyden, you're recognized for your 3 minutes.
2: Thank you so much, Mr. President. Good morning. Good afternoon, Khalil, and good afternoon to the people of the Virgin Islands. I rise in support of most, if not all, the bills in this block. I'm going to start with board nominees, Mr. Linton Scotland and Dr. Keisha M. Christian. They both presented themselves well. They both are ready, willing, and able to do the job, and I will be supporting their nomination. In respect to the bills in this block, I support most of the bills in this block, but I'm going to speak directly to bill number 36-03133. In respect to this bill, the bill gives Southland exclusive commercial rights connected to racing and wagering at both racetracks. It permits gaming centers at the tracks and completes two additional entertainment centers, one in Havenside and one in Red Hook, which I do support those two entertainment centers because they cater to the tourists, not local, they cater to tourists, and extends Southland Video Lottery Service Agreement for another 8 years. But they also will invest approximately $27 million. But my question is, what is the market value of the gaming rights, contract extensions, and tax concessions Southland receives in return? And how much revenue can Southland reasonably expect to earn over the life of this agreement? We do not know, because no independent valuation or fiscal impact analysis have been provided for and requested. And I have an issue with that. And I must say, we need to be honest in terms of the gaming revenues, because we know it comes from the pocket of ordinary working people, seniors and other living on a limited income, many whom can least afford it.
3: 1 minute.
2: And can least afford to lose it. So I believe as a senator and a public servant, that places a special responsibility upon us as leaders. Our is not simply to finance projects, because my first name is economic development, my second name is housing. But at the same time, our first duty is to look out for our people and ensure that the public receives its fair share.
3: 30 seconds.
2: And that exclusivity clause is what actually keep me up at night, as my colleagues ask all the time. What keeps you up at night? That keep me up at night because in respect to that clause, it has broad exemptions, and we really do not have a clue what we are giving up. And that's my problem, because until we have an independent economic assessment, a complete fiscal analysis, a proper valuation of the rights Southland is receiving.
3: Time.
2: And an immediate anti-doping protection for the horses. I honestly cannot support it in its current form. There are amendments coming that we will go over. Based on those amendments, I'll make my decision. But in its current form, I honestly can't support it because I need to sleep at nights, to be honest with you. Thank you so much, Mr. President.
1: Thank you very much, Senator Marvin A. Blyden. The Honorable Court A. VLA, you're recognized for your 3 minutes.
4: Thank you, Mr. President. Mr. President, at the appropriate time, I'll vote on all of the items in this particular block. Thank you so much.
1: Thank you very much, Senator VLA. The Honorable Avery Lewis, you're recognized for your 3 minutes.
5: 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Colleagues, good afternoon to the people of the Virgin Islands listening and viewing.
6: Qué grande es mi razón de estar contigo. Qué grande es mi razón de estar contigo. Y cuánta falta le hace.
5: As it pertains to the nominees, Mr. Scotland, really don't know him, but I read his resume, and I'm going to give him a chance. Dr. Christian, we go way back. When I served on EDA board,

0: for some lending because she had a dream. This commissioner took a chance and said, I'm giving Miss Christian a chance. Neighborhood pharmacy. She had a big pill. She had a car driving with a big pill on top. When I saw it, I said, uh-huh. She had a concept about a drive-through pharmacy. The first time I ever heard about that. And I took a chance and supported her. And I'm going to continue supporting her because behind the scenes, she's always working and advocating for the people of the Virgin Islands. That's why I come today and I have legislation in place to exempt excise tax and grocery receipt and prescription drugs. Another bill in place to make sure that pharmacies could do a little bit more. Other than you having to go to urgent care and to your doctor and so forth. Basic things at the pharmacies. As it pertains to the rezoning and the bills, I'm in favor. As it pertains to bill number 360313, the big ticket item here today, everybody waiting to hear about the horse racing. You know, ifs, ands, or buts, whether I support it or not, I am in favor of it. But I also hear the cry of everybody.
1: 1 minute.
0: Both sides, the horseman, the people of the Virgin Islands, the people of St. Thomas, the people of St. Croix. I hear Southland Gaming. And I think I'm hearing some amendments being tossed around. Nothing has been finalized as yet. And, you know, there's a temperature of the room. I really don't understand the fate of it today. But I would not like for the horsemen them to lose out here today. It's been long awaiting. It's a lot on the table. It takes a lot to get up every morning, 4 or 5 o'clock, to go out there, grooming, feeding. Then in the afternoon, 4 or 5 o'clock again, the same
1: 30
0: routine.
1: 30 seconds.
0: Without any return investment, any return in your hard labor. You know, the other night a man repeat about 10 times, it's a hard, intense labor. A shot on the words. But we're close to it. Labor-intensive industry. And I respect that. So, colleagues, please, whatever we could do today to save horse racing and
1: time
0: in the territory, let's put our minds collaboratively and collectively together and make it happen for the benefit, not just for the spectators, for the people who are enjoying it and out there putting their money where their mouths is and, you know, taking care of these animals. Mr. President, just let me close out. I used to work for a man named Leroy Gottlieb. Most of you call him, a lot of people call him Papi. You couldn't say shout at Mr. Gottlieb horse. Horses. Hass. Not you. This man loved his horses. He sent a carpet company to the racetrack to recarpet the whole thing because the horse were rubbing against it. The stable, and we're getting chafed. So I know about caring horses. I didn't know nothing about horses, but when he was shot, a workman, he carried me out there with a tire man, carried me out there to curry comb horse and walk horse and thing. You had to learn. Any of you know nothing about curry combing horse? Anyhow, again, and as it pertains to DM hospitality, I think it's high time. And at the appropriate time, I'll vote accordingly. Mr. President, thank you for the leverage. I vote accordingly. Mr. President, thank you for the leverage. And again, happy birthday, mommy.
2: Thank you very much.

0: both these nominees being nominated today. Mr. Linton Scotland to serve on the governing board of the Virgin Islands Water and Power Authority, and Dr. Keisha M. Christian, pharmacist, to serve as the fifth pharmacist on the governing board of the Board of Virgin Islands Pharmacy. During the Rules Committee meeting, I've had an opportunity to interact with both nominees, and I must say that I was impressed. Not knowing Mr. Scotland, I was impressed not only by his resume, but his responses. And I'm definitely counting on you, Mr. Scotland, to see more efficiency in the plant and looking for reliable energy here in this territory, which drives our economy. And as the secretary spoke, you heard of innovation and forward thinking out of Dr. Christian. Where we ever heard of a drive-through pharmacy in the Virgin Islands? This is what you do. You only think outside the box. So I'm looking forward to voting on these two nominations, and I'm confident that both will serve the people of the Virgin Islands well. With regards to the other bills before us, I just want to speak briefly on 0313. I've expressed my concerns with regards to this bill because, again, it's much more than the restart of horse racing. It's actually, the matter speaks more to the expansion of VLTs on the island of St. Croix. And we've heard the testimonies both in support of and the concerns of the bill. And I'm just hopeful that we could come to some medium on this.
1: 30 seconds.
0: So that we can, in fact, restart horse racing on the island of St. Croix. Most importantly, for me, as a law enforcement officer before, is the regulatory piece of it. I just believe that once VLTs is expanded to the island district of St. Croix, that it must be regulated the same way that gaming devices on St. Croix, the same way that they're regulated, that this should also be regulated. So at the appropriate time, Mr. President, I'll be voting on all these measures in Block 1. Thank you.
2: Thank you very much, Senator Kenneth Gittens. Colleagues, I rise in support of most of the items in this block, beginning with the nominees, Mr. Linton Scotland, member of the Governing Board of the Virgin Islands Water and Power Authority. Mr. Scotland really brings Mr. Scotland brings a great deal of experience, valuable experience here to the Water and Power Authority Board. We're very fortunate to have him as an appointee. I must give the governor credit. He brings a lot of private sector experience in supply chain and procurement and third-party risk management to the Water and Power Authority. Confirming him would restore the board to fuller capacity at a moment when procurement discipline, project oversight, and vendor management, his stated areas of expertise, are directly relevant to WAPA's ongoing infrastructure and fuel cost challenges. So I absolutely welcome Mr. Scotland to this board. He will be a very valuable addition to the board. Dr. Keisha Christian to the pharmacy board. Dr. Christian is a University of Georgia trained PharmD. She is the founder of her neighborhood pharmacy in Frederickstead, St. Croix. She's been an exemplary corporate citizen here in the community for quite a while. Our independent pharmacy ownership, experience, and community health advocacy.

0: make her uniquely suited to represent practicing pharmacists on the board of pharmacy, which currently includes members such as Danson N. Naganja, PharmD, from the U.S. Department of Health. My vote will definitely be a yes for both of those individuals. With regards to bill number 36-0313, we have a practice in the U.S. Virgin Islands of creating villains. We love to create villains. If you are supportive of my position, you're a hero. And if you are opposed to it, you're a villain. And it is never so black and white in the Virgin Islands. It's never so black and white. I don't believe there are any villains here. I don't believe Southland Gaming VI is a villain. I believe they are astute business folks. By all accounts, they have delivered in this territory and have kept their word to the promises that they have made.
1: Time?
0: Based on my experience, they have. Looking at it from another perspective, I believe that the time has come for horse racing to be restored in the U.S. Virgin Islands. But not just having racing. I don't think that is what horse racing is about. I think it is time for us to focus on the feasibility of a horse racing industry so that these youth that we talk about very often that are engaged in the sport, that they can have something tangible to hold on to. I met a young man in St. Croix. I could say young because once you hit 60, everybody else is young, right? He had to be in his 50s, and he was talking to me about his love for horse racing all his life. That is what he did. But now at 50 plus, he doesn't have any social security to count on. He doesn't have any health insurance. He doesn't have anything of value or consequence to hold on to. So it's one thing for us to love to go to the horse track and clap and cheer for racing, but the people who make it possible should have something concrete to hold on to, people who make the industry a reality. And I think that this bill may be the starting point for the building of an industry. But the question is, are there some areas that need to be tweaked? Are there some things that need to be looked at, from another perspective, right? Every initiative that we have looked at of consequence, that we have reviewed with a more critical eye, at the end of the day, we ended up with a much better, stronger bill. So I don't think whatever the outcome of this bill today, of this vote, it is not the end of horse racing as an industry. It's not the end of horse racing in St. Croix. It is perhaps the beginning of a quality, sustainable industry. So at the appropriate time, colleagues, I will vote on all of the measures in this first block. Thank you very much. Madam Clerk, can you please call up the first item?
2: Mr. Linton Scotland, Member, Governing Board of the Virgin Islands Water and Power Authority.
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3: Senator Marvin A. Blyden. Senator Blyden, yay. Senator Angel L. Bulquez Jr. Senator Bulquez Jr., yay. Senator Dwayne M. DeGraff. Senator DeGraff, yay. Senator Ray Fonseca. Senator Fonseca, yay. Senator Novell E. Francis Jr. Senator Francis Jr., yay. Senator Alma Francis Heiliger. Senator Francis Heiliger absent. Senator Hubert L. Frederick. Senator Frederick, yay. Senator Kenneth L. Gittins. Senator Gittins, yay. Senator Marie C. James. Senator James Yee. Senator Franklin D. Johnson. Senator Johnson Yee. Senator Carla J. Joseph. Senator Joseph Yee. Senator Clifford A. Joseph Sr. Senator Joseph Sr. Yee. Senator Avery L. Lewis. Senator Lewis Yee. Senator Milton E. Potter.
0: Yes.
3: Senator Potter Yee. Senator Kurt A. Vielle. Senator Vielle Yee. Mr. President, you have 14 yeas, one absent.
0: Thank you very much. Please record Senator Alma Francis Heiliger's vote as yes.
3: Mr. President, you have 15 yeas.
0: Thank you very much, Madam Clerk. Colleagues, Governor's nomination of Mr. Linton Scotland to the Governing Board of the Virgin Islands Water and Power Authority has been favorably voted upon by this body and will be forwarded to the Governor for further consideration and action. Please call up the next item.
2: Dr. Keisha M. Christian, Fifth Pharmacist, Governing Board of the Virgin Islands Board of Pharmacy.
0: Roll call, please.
3: Senator Marvin A. Blyden. Senator Blyden Yee. Senator Angel L. Bulkes Jr. Senator Bulkes Jr. Yee. Senator Dwayne M. DeGraff. Senator DeGraff Yee. Senator Ray Fonseca. Senator Fonseca Yee. Senator Novell E. Francis Jr. Senator Francis Jr. Yee. Senator Alma Francis Heiliger. Senator Francis Heiliger Yee. Senator Hubert L. Frederick. Senator Frederick Yee. Senator Kenneth L. Gittins. Senator Gittins Yee. Senator Maurice C. James. Senator James Yee. Senator Franklin D. Johnson. Senator Johnson Yee. Senator Carla J. Joseph. Senator Joseph Yee. Senator Clifford A. Joseph Sr. Senator Joseph Sr. Yee. Senator Avery L. Lewis. Senator Lewis Yee. Senator Milton E. Potter.
0: Yes.
3: Senator Potter Yee. Senator Kurt A. Vielle. Senator Vielle Yee. Mr. President, you have 15 yeas.
0: Thank you very much, Madam Clerk. Colleagues, nomination of Dr. Keisha M. Christian, the Governor's nominee to as Fifth Pharmacist, Governing Board of the Virgin Islands Board of Pharmacy, has been favorably voted upon by this body and will be forwarded to the Governor for further consideration and action. Next item, please.
1: Motion.
0: Senator Vielle, you recognize your motion.
1: Thank you, Mr. Chair. Mr. Chair, I move that Bill number 36-0313, an act approving lease and franchise agreement of the Brandon Doc James Racetrack on St. Croix and the Clinton E. Phipps Racetrack on St. Thomas and amending Titles 32 and 33 Virgin Islands Code be moved to the Committee of Budget, Appropriation, and Finance for further vetting and considerable amendments. I so move.
0: Properly moved by Senator Kurt A. Vielle, seconded by Senator Senator Clifford A. Joseph, objected to by Senator Maurice C. James and Dwayne M. DeGraff.

Senator Blyden Yeh, Senator Angel L. Bulkes Jr., Senator Bulkes Jr. not voting, Senator Dwayne M. DeGraff, Senator DeGraff nay, Senator Ray Fonseca, Senator Fonseca not voting, Senator Novell E. Francis Jr., Senator Francis Jr. yay, Senator Alma Francis Heiliger, Senator Francis Heiliger nay, Senator Hubert L. Frederick, Senator Frederick yay, Senator Kenneth L. Gittins, Senator Gittins yay, Senator Maurice C. James, Senator James Yeh, Senator Franklin D.

0: Senator Johnson Yeh, Senator Carla J. Joseph, Senator Joseph Ney, Senator Clifford A. Joseph Sr., Senator Joseph Sr. Yeh, Senator Avery L. Lewis, Senator Lewis Yeh, Senator Milton E. Potter,
1: yes,
0: Senator Potter Yeh, Senator Kurt A. Vialet, Senator Vialet Yeh. Mr. President, you have 10 yeas.
1: Please record Senator Ray Fonseca's vote as no.
0: Senator Fonseca, nay. Mr. President, you have 10 yeas, 4 nays, 1 not voting.
1: Thank you very much. The motion carries. Senator Angela L. Bulkes Jr., you recognize for your point of information.
2: Thank you, Mr. President. Mr. President, my point of information is specifically the point that what I heard here this afternoon, I think it is by now, is that there are amendments that were supposed to be circulated pertinent to this specific bill in order for us to try to find a solution. Now that a vote has been taken, now it's going to be moved to the Committee of Budget and Appropriations. So I'm just putting that on the record. I thought we were trying to find a solution today. However, when it does go to the committee, I'll be more than willing to support and do what I need to do as a legislator in this, as a legislator in this body, to make sure that we find a solution to bring horse racing back to the Virgin Islands. Thank you, Mr. President.
1: Thank you very much, Senator Bulkes. Get a point of information. Sorry, Ellie. Senator Dwayne DeGraff, you're recognized for your point of information.
3: Thank you, Mr. President. I would just wanted to put on a record my objection in regards to that was, again, we had ample time to make this decision before and do it from the beginning. You know, we could get on the same page, you know, together going forward, I think is what's needed, as opposed to, you know, we're going to always have a backlash. We know you're going to have a backlash either way. But for this particular instance with the bill for horse racing, to send it back to committee, I'm on board. But hey, I strongly object today because we had ample time and we could have discussed it. Thank you for the time, Mr. President.
1: Thank you very much, Senator Dwayne M. DeGraff. Okay, colleagues, we are in the middle of a roll call. I think we've lost sight of that. You'll have an opportunity to have your special point of personal privilege at a later time. I promise you that, okay? So we'll end at this point. I will go ahead and call up the next bill. Madam Clerk, can you please call up the next item?
4: Bill number 36-0252, an act to ratify a perpetual access easement for ingress and egress over a portion of public road ROW Store Taver Gata, Queens Quarter, St. Thomas.
1: Roll call, please.
0: Senator Marvin A. Blyden.

0: Senator Biden Ye, Senator Angel L. Bulkes Jr., Senator Bulkes Jr. Ye, Senator Dwayne M. DeGraff, Senator Dwayne M. DeGraff, Senator DeGraff not voting, Senator Ray Fonseca, Senator Fonseca Ye, Senator Novell E. Francis Jr., Senator Francis Jr. Ye, Senator Alma Francis Heiliger, Senator Francis Heiliger Ye, Senator Hubert L. Frederick, Senator Frederick Ye, Senator Kenneth L. Gittins, Senator Gittins not voting, Senator Marie C. James, Senator James Ye, Senator Franklin D. Johnson, Senator Johnson Ye, Senator Carla J. Joseph, Senator Joseph absent, Senator Clifford A. Joseph Sr., Senator Joseph Sr. Ye, Senator Avery L. Lewis, Senator Lewis Ye, Senator Milton E. Potter,
1: yes,
0: Senator Potter Ye, Senator Kurt A. Vielle, Senator Vielle Ye, Mr. President, you have 11 yeas, one nay, one absent, two not voting.
1: Thank you, Madam Clerk. Please change Senator Hubert L. Frederick's vote to yes. Please change Senator Dwayne M. DeGraff's vote to yes. And please record Senator Kenneth Gittins' vote as yes.
0: Mr. President, you have 14 yeas, one absent.
1: Thank you very much. Colleagues, Bill number 36-0252, an act to ratify a perpetual access easement for the ingress and egress over a portion of public road ROW Storti Vergata, Queens Quarter, St. Thomas, has been favorably voted upon by this body and will be forwarded to the governor for further consideration and action. Please call up the next item.
2: Bill number 36-0272, an act amending official zoning map number SCZ-20 for the island of St. Croix to rezone plot number 4 of 12 Estate Richmond, St. Croix, Virgin Islands from R-3 residential medium density to B-2 business secondary neighborhood.

0: Senator Angel L. Bulkes Jr., Senator Bulkes Jr. Yay, Senator Dwayne M. DeGraff, Senator DeGraff Yay, Senator Ray Fonseca, Senator Fonseca Yay, Senator Novell E. Francis Jr., Senator Francis Jr. Yay, Senator Alma Francis Heiliger, Senator Francis Heiliger Yay, Senator Hubert L. Frederick, Senator Frederick Yay, Senator Kenneth L. Gittins, Senator Gittins Yay, Senator Maurice C. James, Senator James Nay, Senator Franklin D. Johnson, Senator Johnson Yay, Senator Carla J. Joseph, Senator Joseph Yay, Senator Clifford A. Joseph Sr., Senator Joseph Sr. Nay, Senator Avery L. Lewis, Senator Lewis Yay, Senator Milton E. Potter,
1: yes,
0: Senator Potter Yay, Senator Kurt A. Vialet, Senator Vialet Nay. Mr. President, you have 12 yays, 3 nays.
1: Thank you very much, Madam Clerk, colleagues. Bill number 36-0272, an act amending official zoning map number SCZ-20 for the island of St. Croix to rezone plat number 4 of 12 Estate Richmond, St. Croix, Virgin Islands, from R3, residential medium density, to B2, business secondary neighborhood, has been favorably voted upon by this body and will be forwarded to the governor for further consideration and action. Please call up the next item.
2: Bill number 36-0307, an act amending official zoning map number SJZ-1, St. John, Virgin Islands, by rezoning parcel number 17-D-5, Estate Adrian, number 18, Cruz Bay Quarter, St. John, consisting of 0.83 acres, as described on PWD number D9-9095-T016, from R-1, residential low density, to B-3, business scattered.
1: Roll call, please.
0: Senator Marvin A. Blyden, Senator Blyden Yay, Senator Angel L. Bulkes Jr., Senator Bulkes Jr. Yay, Senator Dwayne M. DeGraff, Senator DeGraff Yay, Senator Ray Fonseca, Senator Fonseca Yay, Senator Novell E. Francis Jr., Senator Francis Jr. Yay, Senator Alma Francis Heiliger, Senator Francis Heiliger Nay, Senator Hubert L. Frederick, Senator Frederick Yay, Senator Kenneth L. Gittins, Senator Gittins Yay, Senator Maurice C. James, Senator Maurice C. James, Senator James Yay, Senator Franklin D. Johnson, Senator Johnson Yay, Senator Carla J. Joseph, Senator Joseph not voting, Senator Clifford A. Joseph Sr., Senator Joseph Sr. Yay, Senator Avery L. Lewis, Senator Lewis Yay, Senator Milton E. Potter,
1: yes,
0: Senator Potter Yay, Senator Kurt A. Vialet, Senator Vialet Yay. Mr. President, you have 13 yays, 1 nay, 1 not voting.
1: Thank you. Please change Senator Alma Francis Heiliger's vote to yes.
0: You have 14 yays, 1 not voting, Mr. President.
1: Thank you, Madam Clerk. Colleagues, Bill number 36-0307, an act amending official zoning map number SJZ-1, St. John, Virgin Islands, by rezoning parcel number 17D5, Estate Adrian, number 18, Cruz Bay Quarter, St. John, consisting of 0.83 acres as described as PWD number D9-9095-T016, from R1, residential low density, to B3, business scattered, has been favorably voted upon by this body and will be forwarded to the governor for further consideration and action. Please call up the next item, Madam Clerk.
2: Bill number 36-0237, an act approving a multi-year lease agreement between the Government of the Virgin Islands, acting through its Commissioner of the Department of Property and Procurement, and DM Hospitality, LLC, for parcel number 2C, Crystal Gata, Queens Quarter, St. Thomas, consisting of a two-story building, and a portion of parcel number 3, Crystal Gata, consisting of a two-story building, to operate a food and beverage management company with a bakery and deli, a jewelry business management company, and other related purposes.
1: Roll call, please.
0: Senator Marvin A. Blyden. Senator Blyden Nay. Senator Angel L. Bulkes Jr. Senator Bulkes Jr. Yay. Senator Dwayne M. DeGraff. Senator DeGraff, nay. Senator Ray Fonseca. Senator Fonseca, nay. Senator Novell E. Francis, Jr. Senator Francis, Jr., yay. Senator Alma Francis Heiliger. Senator Francis Heiliger, nay. Senator Hubert L. Frederick. Senator Frederick, yay. Senator Kenneth L. Gittins. Senator Gittins, nay. Senator Maurice C. James, Senator James, nay. Senator Franklin D. Johnson, Senator Johnson, nay. Senator Carla J. Joseph, Senator Joseph, yay. Senator Clifford A. Joseph, Sr., Senator Joseph, Sr., nay. Senator Avery L. Lewis, Senator Lewis, yay. Senator Milton E. Potter,
1: not voting.
0: Senator Potter, not voting. Senator Kurt A. Vialet. Senator Vialet, yay. Mr. President, you have 6 yays, 8 nays, 1 not voting.
1: Thank you very much, Madam Clerk. Bill number 36-0237, an act approving a multi-year lease agreement between Government of the Virgin Islands, acting through its Commissioner of the Department of Property and Procurement and DM Hospitality, LLC, for parcel number 2C, Crystal Gata, Queens Quarter, St. Thomas, consisting of a two-story building and a portion of parcel number 3, Crystal Gata, consisting of a two-story building to operate a food and beverage management company with a bakery and deli, a jewelry business management company, and other related purposes has failed in this committee. Senator Mary C. James, you recognize your point of information.
3: Thank you, Mr. President. This is through the chair or the president. I have a question for legal counsel.
1: Okay.
3: And my question is, can the legislature unilaterally alter the terms of an agreement that has been entered into by the executive branch without the other party to the agreement accepting the terms of the amendments? That's the question.
4: Through the chair.
3: I hope I'm clear. I think I am.
4: I think you're clear enough.
3: Okay, thank you. Thank you, sir.
4: Through the chair to Senator James, no, they cannot. As a matter of fact, if assuming that just one word in the contract might be affected, it could lead to an impairment of contracts.
1: Thank you very much.
3: I have a further question. I'm sorry, sir.
1: You may proceed.
3: However, if a contract has not been ratified by the legislature, it's required by law to be ratified by the legislature. At this point, that contract is not legally binding, so there is no impairment of contract. Do you agree with me?
4: Through the chair to Senator James, I have to pause on that because, again, this is an agreement between two parties, between the government and between a private entity. You cannot just unilaterally, unless you're part of the negotiating team, to part of the agreement. Vote it up or you vote it down.
1: You concluded, Senator Myers James?
3: Thank you, Mr. President, but to legal counsel, you can also, and you not also, let me put it in there, send it back to a committee. That's another option besides voting it up or down. Is that not correct?
4: Through the chair to Senator
1: James.
4: You can send it. Any motion by a majority vote carries.
3: Thank you, Mr. Chair.
1: Thank you very much, Senator. No problem. Thank you. Senator Collager Joseph, you recognize?
5: Thank you so much, Mr. President. Mr. President, relative to the vote on Bill number 36-0237, if we could get legal counsel, since the bill failed, what is the disposition of the bill right now?
4: Through the chair to Senator Carla Joseph, since the bill failed, it's in your rules. I mean, if you read your rules carefully, you will find the answer in there. The next step would be to resubmit a bill request to legal counsel, let it go back to whatever committees is going to be assigned. It'll probably be assigned another bill number, and that's the process that your rules call for.
5: Thank you so much, Attorney. I just wanted it to be clear so that our listening and viewing audience are aware. Thank you so kindly.
1: Thank you, Senator Carla Joseph. Senator Kurt Vile, you're recognized for your point of information.
6: Thank you, Mr. President. I just wanted to provide some clarity as to what took place with Bill number 36-0313. The bill was sent back to the Committee of Budget Appropriation and Finance for further vetting. Sent to. Thank you so much for that clarification. So the bill is not dead. The bill is not dead, and the members had no intention of killing this particular measure because we understand the importance of horse racing and the importance of the industry to the Virgin Islands. However, in the committee of a whole meeting that was held, there was robust and lively discussion where a number of topics came up. And similar to the discussion that we had when we vetted the Water Island Bill and then went back to the table and met with the proponents and came up with suggestions, and the bill was literally amended that resulted in a better product or a better bill for the people of the Virgin Islands, and also going back to the Frenchman Reef Bill, in which we took it and amended it and went from a one-paragraph bill to, I think, three pages that benefit the people of the Virgin Islands. It is a belief that if we're able to sit and work on this particular bill, there are four amendments today and an amendment in the nature of a substitute. So it shows you that there are so many changes that are being considered. But the areas that we want to discuss is especially the exclusivity on all gaming devices in the St. Thomas District. All. So it's not VLT alone. There was no opposition in reference to VLT exclusivity in St. Thomas. But that exclusivity is now being expanded to any gaming machine where it must be procured from Southland Gaming, and it also had additional language which they're able to get a percentage of each machine. And the language isn't clear. And for this body to enter into any agreement with that type of exclusivity, you're tying the hands of every other legislature after this one. Additionally, there was no financial analysis to make a determination as to what the government is giving up, what the government is receiving. And that financial analysis needs to be there. There is a possibility of a replacement franchise holder within 5 years. But the terms of the VLT agreement on the racetrack is for 20 years. So it doesn't match. In most or just about all jurisdictions that tie gaming to racing, that promotion license is the same as a term as to when the VLTs are going to operate. So if they operate for 20 years, the term is for 20 years. Asking Southland Gaming to revisit that particular section and to at least change it to a minimum, at least a minimum of 10 years. Not 5 years and you can walk off, but then you're going to keep the VLTs for 20 years. The definitions, franchise holder, contractor, they're interchanging in the agreement. We need clear definitions to include net gaming revenue. We need clear definitions as to exactly what these terms mean so that there's no misunderstanding when it comes to interpretation of the measure and who is responsible for X, Y, and Z. The automatic renewal period should contain performance standards and be mutually agreed on. You can't just have an automatic renewal and you're not meeting certain guidelines. Certain guidelines should be in place to meet that. The 75-25 split that is included in the bill, 75% to the contractor, 25% to lottery. But the 25% to lottery, 50% goes for purses. 10% goes to the horse owners. 12% goes to the improvement fund. 6% goes to agriculture. That's a total of 78% of the 25%, which leaves only 22% of the 25, which means the government or lottery is only going to receive 5.5%, while the contractor will receive 75%. In most jurisdictions, VLTs are not slot machines. They're not casino gaming. Casino gaming is tied to infrastructure development, hotel, bars, etc. VLTs are standalone. So VLT legislation is usually way higher than any casino gaming. New York, over 50%. You look at all the other states, above 50%. The live racing agreement for the horse owners. Whatever is included in those purses for the horse owners, the purse is included in the franchise agreement that we're ratifying. The purse is there for $600,000 and it's $800,000 to $1.6 for St. Croix. Whatever they're going to ratify or agree on in the live racing agreement, it needs to be a part of the franchise agreement to make sure that the contractors stick to what they have agreed to, or else they could revert to the contract that was signed, that was ratified by this particular body. And last is regulation. The industry must be regulated.

0: but let's get the bill right. It is going to stay here and say, oh, after 23 years, let we get it right. It is the responsibility of this body to get it right now, and we're asking for Southland Gaming to cooperate, to be that good corporate business person that they have been to St. Thomas, and to cooperate and sit back down and back to the table so we could go through some renegotiations. And I want to say plain, I do not blame Southland Gaming for their proposal. They're corporate business people that are looking out for their best interest, so they did their job. And we need to do our job. And I take back the words. I said horrible on the floor, and I feel a little bad about that. I take back the word horrible because I wasn't meant at the attorney, but I was very frustrated with the job. But attorneys are paid to do what you tell them to do. So the attorneys did their job. Their presentation was fine. But now it's for the government to do our part and make sure that we represent. And today this body made a hard decision. And it's not always easy. But a hard decision was made that we're hoping is in the betterment of horse racing and gaming in the Virgin Islands. Thank you, Mr. President.
1: Thank you very much, Senator Vialli. Senator Dwayne DeGraff, you recognize your point of information.
2: Thank you, Mr. Chair. I agreed everything the majority leader said. However, when we came here for the governor's special session, I objected to the majority leader sending the bill to a committee of the whole. You know, they always said the objection person, I always objected. I objected that because I said there was going to be no vote. Hence, this is what causes the frustration throughout the entire community. And then you have us back and forth at each other, and who want to take it on, taking it on. I agree with everything, but the issue still remains. We had the opportunity then to send it to the Committee of Finance and address it, and today deal with it. And we're going to still object. But the issue still remains, you know, let's don't send the wrong message to the territory. The wrong message sent into the territory seems as if we can't make up our mind. We don't know what we're doing. I know exactly what you're doing, ready to decide. Let's don't do that. That's what I'm saying. So the issue is just to let's, we're going to address it, set a date for when we're going to address it. And if you don't mind, Mr. President, to the chair, we go get a date for when we're going to address the issue in the Finance Committee. And we set a date and we go. Thank you for the time.
1: Thank you very much, Senator Dwayne M. DeGraff. I don't think the Finance Chair is prepared right at this moment to give you a date. I don't think. So, yeah, but that day will be coming as soon as it's available. Senator Alma Frances Heidegger, you're recognized for your point of information.
3: You know what I find entertaining? The last time when y'all wanted to move it, y'all had all kind of dates available to definitively tell us when the next meeting was going to be. But when are you on drag this out with our ridiculous style tactics? This all of a sudden, everybody, memory, thought process, no dates are available. We will let you know. I hope this is not going to be yet another situation where it goes into that particular committee and all of a sudden election roll around and not a thing happened before this entire legislature done. Because I've witnessed it before. So you don't act like it can't happen. Shut your mouth because I'm not speaking to you. Don't interfere.
1: Senator, please.
3: Listen.
1: Please.
3: Listen.
1: Please. We want to keep the process as cordial and professional.
3: I would like to say something.
1: Please, Senator.
3: Sir, I am being interrupted.
1: Senator.
3: Let me.
1: Colleagues, please.
3: Madam.
1: I will let you finish, but please, Madam Chair, Madam Senator, allow us to get some order to this session, please. There's no reason for it to escalate into something disruptive. Go ahead.
3: Thank you. I would apologize to my colleague sitting across from me because when he interrupted me, I reacted to his response. And I should have ignored his behavior. But at the end of the day, I should have ignored him, which I

0: did not because it was very distracting. But at the end of the day, it is very frustrating with this constant back and forth with us. We got called into a special session, which I felt was a waste of my time because we did nothing on that day. We got it moved over to another date, which was August the 19th. Then it got moved to August the 26th. Now we're moving it over to the budget committee, and we're all standing here again, no date again. I don't have a problem with us figuring things out, but at some point we have to deal with this bill, and that's all I'm trying to say. So again, I apologize to my colleague to the left for his interruption and my response. Thank you very much.
1: Thank you very much, Senator Alma Francis. Colleagues, the session will stand in recess.

0: Good afternoon, everyone. Good afternoon, colleagues. A session is back on the record. Madam Clerk, can you please read the agenda for a final block, block two?
1: Bill number 36-0213, an act renaming Contentment Road on the island of St. Croix as Senator Alicia Chucky Hansen Lane and appropriating $10,000 from the St. Croix Capital Improvement Fund to the Virgin Islands Department of Public Works to erect the proper signage. Bill number 36-0224, an act amending Title 20, Virgin Islands Code, Chapter 51, Subchapter 1, Section 801, relating to the moving violations point system. Bill number 36-0250, an act amending Title 3, Virgin Islands Code, Chapter 27, Section 717, relating to personal loans made to members of the government employees' retirement system. Bill number 36-0273, an act amending Act number 8465, redirecting the appropriation to the first-time homebuyers program, to the Williams Delight Community Home Ownership Program, and the VI Slice Home Ownership Program. Bill number 36-0274, an act requiring the Virgin Islands Housing Finance Authority to pay compensation to the homeowners within the Lyndon B. Johnson Gardens community who have been required to vacate their homes as a result of the actions related to the demolition of properties owned by the Virgin Islands Housing Finance Authority and associated with the operations of the Virgin Islands Water and Power Authority and the Virgin Islands Waste Management Authority. Bill number 36-0278, an act amending Title 19, Virgin Islands Code, to establish immunization requirements for children and students enrolling in educational institutions in the Virgin Islands to provide for immunization exemptions and to require electronic reporting of immunization compliance to the Virgin Islands Department of Health through the Virgin Islands Immunization Registry. Bill number 36-0279, an act amending Title 3, Virgin Islands Code, by creating the position of Women Veterans Coordinator within the Office of Veteran Affairs. Bill number 36-0344, an act providing an appropriation to the Virgin Islands Department of Public Works for the repair, renovation, or removal of the pedestrian bridge located in the vicinity of the Western Cemetery and the former Adelita Conkrine Junior High School, to allow for non-germane amendments. This concludes the reading of Block 2, Mr. President.
0: Thank you very much, Madam Clerk. Senator Alma Frances Heiliger, we will proceed with you. That's the first one up for a four-minute round. You may proceed.
2: Thank you so much, Mr. President. Good day to my colleagues. Good day to the people of the territory, to everyone here in the chambers, to my staff. I do rise in support of Bill number 36-0231, an act renaming Contentment Road on the island of St. Croix for Senator Alicia Hansen, Chucky Hansen Lane. I was so very happy when my colleague brought this piece of legislation. As you all know, Senator Hansen has been a long-term senator here, protecting and looking out for the people of the territory. Unfortunately, in the last couple of years, we did lose her. But at the end of the day, she will be memorialized and she will be remembered. She was always, I have worked in this legislature since 1999. And when I met Senator Hansen, she was always one that was helpful. She always encouraged me. She always spoke to me. And even when I became a senator, she would always call and check to see how I was doing. Sometimes she say, well, Alma, you know, you could have do this, you could have do that. And I always appreciated her continued support. So I definitely am very happy that my colleague brought forward this piece of legislation. As it relates to 36-0250, when it came to the personal loans, I do support this legislation. We had a conversation about it within the committee. 36-0273, first-time home buyers program. Anything that we could do in regards to the SLICE program, extending additional funds to make sure that the people of the territory can have something that some of us have never had a home. a lot of us have family members, and sometimes we pass homes from generation down to generation. But especially a lot of our young people coming home, they want to have something of their own. Sometimes even families, when things are a little bit too costly, I am very happy as a government sometimes when we could step in to help reduce those costs. So I do definitely support that piece of legislation. I also want to speak about 360278 when it comes to the immunization registry. Sometimes I laugh when we discuss this, because I remember back in the days when some of my friends and colleagues had that big circle on their arm that seems like a permanent scar. I happened to be born in a year when they had stopped doing that. So I'm kind of fortunate that I didn't have it. But I also understand what immunization does. It protects us. It protects our children. It protects our society. It protects our bodies. So we could, you know, get past some things. And we could live a little bit longer in this world that sometimes have a lot of issues. So when we deal with making sure our registries and reporting are there to make sure our children and everybody is up to compliance, I think that's a plus. 360279, as it relates to having a woman's coordinator, veterans coordinator. I wanted to get a little bit more information on this during the committee hearing, because my initial questions had to do was the necessity of it, because I wanted to make sure that there were enough women in the territory that was even stating that they had concerns, that there was a lot of things that women were not getting access to. But after the testimony, they did share that there were a lot of things that by having this coordinator could assist with more women's veterans getting more services and assistance, and anything that could help the people of this territory, specifically the women in this case, to get additional services and veteran services, I think is a definite plus. Mr. Chair, could I wrap up the last one?
0: Yes, you may, Senator.
2: Thank you. Bill number 360344. When this was actually, I think, special order today. And my initial concern, of course, with me is always the money to make sure we could do it. I think this thing needs to be repaired, the bridge. Either it needs to be replaced. I am 100% in support of that. Once we have identified the money to do so and whether we decide to repair or replace, I am in full support. So thank you, Mr. President, for the additional time, and I will vote accordingly.
0: Thank you very much, Senator Alma Francis Heiliger. Senator Franklin D. Johnson, you're recognized for your 4 minutes.
3: If you're following, I'm blaming. Good afternoon. Thank you very much, Mr. President. I rise in support of all of these measures in this block. I was blessed to have known and met Alicia Chucky Hansen from the time she was a school monitor. So that's how far back I go. I was in the Claro Marcos school when she started out in government. She had just came from Puerto Rico, and her English was very, very hard. When she spoke English, it sounded like it was a Puerto Rican speaking. So I remember from back then, and even when I came in the Senate, I got many calls from her. And if the Robbie Hawks have something in her throat, she could go outside and get it out. And I definitely support her in all her endeavors. Many days she would call me and she would explain to me. Well, if you ain't hear the Robbie Hawks coughing, that's up to you, but they're coughing loud. And they're going to continue choking. Mostly that. Many times that happened to Robbie Hawks. And I definitely will continue to vote and support her initiative. You come in my office, you will still see a picture that I got from her family member when they had the event in the legislature. Bill number 360224, an act amending title 20 Virgin Island Codes, which will definitely start putting some penalties on some folks. And if you continue driving reckless, you're going to pay the price. So I definitely support that and hope that the law enforcement branch will start issuing those citations and tickets so that at some point people will stop driving reckless and creating hardship for others with their vehicle. Bill number 360250, an act amended Title 3, Virgin Islands Code, Chapter 27, in relating to personal loans made by members of the GRSI. Definitely glad to see that we're taking a step in the right direction for the members of GRS. Bill number 360273, an act amending number 8465, redirecting an appropriation to the first-time home buyers. And, you know, every time we speak about home ownership, there is always hardship for people to own a piece of this rock, own their own home. So at the appropriate time, I will support this measure. Bill number 360274, an act requiring the Virgin Islands Housing Finance Authority to pay contribution to the people that we call LBJ. I've seen the hardship that folks that are living in there have been going through, and it's been going on for quite some time. From the minute that we put those big, huge tanks that WAPA put down there, it was of concern. Some of the homes that are very close by there start to break up because of the piling and different work that were going on. And we can't just put people out of their homes and leave them just like that.
4: One minute.
3: It's not right. We have to do right to our people. So at the appropriate time, I will be supporting this measure. Bill number 360278, an act amending Title 19 Virgin Islands Code to establish immunization requirements for children and students. I've been around quite a while. I think I get every single one I needed to get. I'm standing tall. Go through a little here and there at my age, but it was worth its while, and I'm quite sure that's why I'm still standing. So I support this measure for sure. Bill number 360279, an act amending Title 3 Virgin Islands Code by creating a position of Woman Veterans Coordinator. And when this measure came up, I too raised my questions about the position, and I'm satisfied with the answers that was given, and I really appreciate the author, that the sponsor that brought that measure. Bill number 360344, an act providing an appropriation to the Virgin Islands Department of Public Works to definitely take action. If I may wrap up, Mr. President.
0: Yes, you may, Senator.
3: We definitely need to take action on that bridge before somebody, car or somebody, personal life be damaged. From time to time, little piece of metal continuously falling. And we cannot wait till someone gets hurt before we take care of it. And the author of this already have the place to get that funding, and I definitely will support that measure. Thank you very much for the lenience, Mr. President.
0: Thank you very much, Senator Franklin Johnson. Senator Dwayne M. DeGraff, you're recognized for your 4 minutes.
5: Thank you, Mr. President. Good afternoon, colleagues. Good afternoon, everyone. I'm going to start with powerful women and end with a powerful woman. Bill 36-0279, an act amending Title 3 Virgin Islands Code by creating a position of Woman Veteran Coordinator within the Office of Veterans Affairs. You know, when I first heard that, I was appalled to hear that women veteran may have been treated different to any other veteran, women versus male, you know. So with having this woman veteran coordinator in place, I support 100%. So, you know, I'm happy that that is taking place. Bill 36-0344. My colleague brought the bill in regards to, the only thing he put in the Cancrian Bridge bill that I didn't like was to repair. We repair it. Let's just remove it. But, you know, the suggestion I gave to the Public Works Commissioner, I think either earlier this year, about a year ago, was while the company is tearing down the Cancrian School, let's see if you can have the contractor take down the Cancrian Bridge one time, and if we have to pay an additional couple of dollars, then we could have done it one time. So I had that discussion with him over a year ago in regards to, you know, maximizing and what we could do at a reasonable cost. They're moving that school now, tearing it down. Cancrian Bridge could have been a part of it. Cancrian Bridge has served its purpose before the great name of Cancrian. When I walked on that as a Wayne Aspinall Junior High School student. So it's been around, it served its purpose, but now it needs to go. You know, we only have 4 minutes. 4 minutes is not enough to talk about this great lady are in with. Alicia Chucky Hansen. I think Alicia Chucky Hansen was the first person I had heard say objection so loud that I could have hear her coming out my car. And I think that's what I have, you know, ingrained in me. And let me know that, hey, we're going to object. We're going to object loud. You know, a great person. I want to make sure that, Mr. President, for all intent and purposes, if the signage and the ceremony to do this naming is before your term, that you put it out, that we, all of us could be there, because definitely any session, any meeting, anything that we have stated for that day, I ain't coming. So I would like for us to all attend, all my colleagues to attend, and their staff if need be, because again, we have to show one of our former colleagues.

0: woman colleague, female colleague, has put such a has had such a great impact on the territory. And she was one crucial senator. I wouldn't say she was like how a St. Thomas senator is. We for the Virgin Islands. She wasn't just for St. Croix. She was for the Virgin Islands. And all the great senators that have come out of the Big Island, all the great senators that come off of the Virgin Islands as a whole, Alicia Chucky Hansen has led the way for us, and I highly appreciate that. Thank you to her. Thank you to her family. And thank you to the sponsor of this legislation. And I'm waiting for the vote to make sure I will be saying yes as loud as I said objection. Thank you for the time, Mr. President.
1: Thank you very much, Senator Dwayne DeGraff. Senator Angel Bulkes, you're recognized for your 4 minutes.
2: Thank you so much, Mr. President, and good afternoon to everyone. I'd like to start by saying God bless her soul to Senator Alicia Chucky Hansen for all of the wonderful work and fighting spirit that she had on behalf of the people of the Virgin Islands. So this honor is definitely fitting for her to be honored in this way. And I believe this recognition helps to solidify the public service that she gave to the people of the Virgin Islands. So I will be supporting that measure as well. As for Bill 36-0224, encouraging the point system, we need more responsible drivers in the territory. I'm not saying everyone is a bad driver, but we see a lot of accidents. We see a lot of malpractice on the roadways. You know, we have school zones now. With the help of my colleagues, we're able to bring that to fruition. But we want more dedicated drivers on the road, because sometimes when you drive a vehicle, it's not just you. You also have to look out for other drivers as well. So we all have a responsibility. And I think that this measure helps to encompass some of the ways that we can enforce a very fair and consistent, respectful process when it comes to the due process of when things or issues transpire. As for Bill number 36-025.
3: A este corazón que me hace sentir lo que hoy te pido. Regresa, mi amor.

lo digo. To collect on those outstanding debts. So I'll be definitely supporting that piece of legislation. As for the home ownership in 36-0273, one of the most important pathways towards a financial stability and generational wealth in the Virgin Islands is home ownership. And this measure puts some funds, approximately about $265,000, to the Williams Delight community.

0: into home ownership and 3.735 million into the VI Slice home ownership program, which by far is the most successful home ownership program in the Virgin Islands. And I'm not ashamed to say that. And I expect that these entities demonstrate how these funds translate into completed home purchases and measurable opportunities for the people of the Virgin Islands. Also, I support Bill number 36-0274. When government action requires residents to leave homes they have owned and occupied, we have an obligation to ensure that those families are treated fairly and provide the meaningful path forward into home ownership. So I want to commend the bill sponsor for that piece of legislation. As for Bill number 36-0279, women veterans have served our country and our territory with distinction, and they deserve to have advocates who understand their unique needs and connect them with benefits and services that they have earned. So establishing a women's veterans coordinator can strengthen our outreach, assistance, and interagency coordination. And I believe that that is definitely fair and something that is needed, because we may not all understand each other, male and female alike, but it's important that we take the steps to find a good middle ground. And some people may not understand the Mr. President, thank you, Mr. President. Some people may not understand, and sometimes someone from the same background or sex in this case, if that's the way it goes, understands the dynamics of what it is to be a man and what it is to be a woman. So I definitely want to support this measure, and I also commend the bill sponsor for their due diligence in that regard. Thank you for the time, Mr. President.
1: Thank you very much, Senator Angel Bulquez. Senator Hubert L. Frederick, you are recognized for your 4 minutes.
2: Thank you very much, Mr. President. A pleasant good afternoon, colleagues.

lady who was a part of our legislative family, and her name is Senator Alicia Chucky Hansen. I was honored to be the sponsor of this piece of legislation because a couple of things. Yesterday we had PermaPlaque at the Fritz Lewitz Hall in St. Croix, and it was an honor to have the former governor, Ken Mapp, honored, and all the other honorees that came, Pompa, Stanley, and the 10 Sleepless Nights. This is what we do. We give great Virgin Islanders credit for the great work they've done. Chucky Alicia Hansen, or Alicia Chucky Hansen, is one person that you have to give her credit.

0: The least we could do is name a road after her. And I think it's an appropriate road where the old legislative building is on Contentment Road. So anytime you pass that road now, you'll remember she had an office there, and now she is going to have a street name after her. So we're happy to honor her, and we thank the family for the opportunity for us to do so. Bill number 360224, which is a bill that I wholeheartedly support. It's about time we start adding some type of point system to people who violate our traffic laws. As soon as you leave the airport, especially in St. Croix, the first thing you run into after you pay the boot is a stop sign. I have never seen anyone actually stop at that sign. But if you land in at Miami International Airport and you decide to drive, I guarantee you, if you run into a stop sign or a traffic light, you will come to a complete stop immediately, and a full stop, not a rolling stop. So the respect we give other places when we travel, we need to do it here as well, because it's for our safety and our protection. So I wholeheartedly, if it means a little financial pain to do the right thing to remind you, I think so be it. Just have to deal with it. So it's not really a punishment if you obey the laws. It's only a punishment if you don't. In reference to bill number 360250, a very interesting bill. Anything that will help our retirees, I support. And during these tough times, I think you should have the opportunity to borrow money from your retirement funds. And so I support this measure. Bill number 360273, the Williams Delight Homeowners Program. I grew up in Williams Delight, 117. The sad part about it, that same building that I grew up out of, it's boarded up, it's closed up, and it hasn't been used for years. I drove by there recently, and I was just shaking my head. If that house could produce a product like me, look how many other products, other people that could have had the same experience like me and became great Virgin Islanders. We can't afford to close up our homes. Family needs homes. So let's do what we have to do to get these vacant properties occupied with children and families and start reestablishing our communities like we used to have them. Bill number 360274, the LBJ Gardens Project. I want to really thank each resident for their patience, because I'm one of the sponsors of this measure, and I can tell you we've worked hard, me and my colleagues, to get where we are today. The compensation issue, we fought until we got some numbers that will work for everybody. And, you know, we're so honored that now we have a solution for you. So please take advantage of this and, you know, start reestablishing your lives and get out the dangerous environment that you currently live in. And it's no fault of your own that you have to endure the discomfort. So thank you. And we appreciate your patience while we work through the tough legislative process, but it's done now. Bill number 360278. This one is about immunization, and I can tell you that it's an important measure. I remember getting my immunization as a kid, crying, carrying on. My mom used to tell me, "Why are you so afraid?" I said, "Look at the needle."
1: Time.
0: But it also provides exemptions for those parents who have any kind of religious issue with it, or moral issue. So don't feel anyone is forcing you. Last but not least, Mr. President, can I just wrap up? Bill number 360279, a woman's veterans coordinator within the Office of Veterans Affairs. Some people feel more comfortable speaking to a woman, like I do. You know, I grew up in an all-female house. And, it's okay. There's nothing wrong with that. As long as we serve our female veterans, that's what I'm concerned about. So my full support there. And last but not least, my friends in St. Thomas, I could tell you, I am apprehensive when it comes to driving under that bridge, that old concrete bridge. I look up and I see the state it's in, and I could only imagine what would happen if it just a piece happened to fall when I'm driving under there. So we need to hurry, get that thing down, cut it up, and ship it off. Thank you very much, Mr. President, for the time. I appreciate your leniency.
1: Thank you very much, Senator Hubert. Frederick, Senator Carla J. Joseph, you're recognized for your 4 minutes.
2: A pleasant good day, Mr. President, colleagues, and of course, our listening and viewing audience. I rise in support of most of these pieces of legislation. The only one I have a little bit of apprehension in is with Bill number 36-0344 regarding the Cancrine Bridge. You know, I have to do my checks and balances, and I have to assure that the money is there and the money is real. And so I know my colleague is going to work and making sure and showing me the supporting documentation that there's real money to address the issue with the Cancrine Bridge, because I don't deal with phantom money. I deal with real money. And so I'm hoping that at the appropriate time, he will produce the supporting documentation to verify that this money is real. Now, relative to Bill number 36-0224, which is relating to moving violation, I am in full support of that measure. Persons who are doing things unlawfully, we have somewhat of a lawless community, they need to be penalized. I also support Bill number 36-0250. I was right here when the CEO administrator for the GERS came before us and said this is much a needed amendment and bill to really fill up a loophole with GERS personal loans. So I'm in full support of this measure. Then we go on to Bill number 36-0273, Home Buyers, First Time Home Buyers Program to Williams Delight Community Home Ownership Program and the VI Slice. I am in full support of this. I had the occasion at the Housing Innovative Summit when the executive director for the Economic Development Authority asked, and the people were really in need and they were hungry to know if the VI Slice would be funded again. And when I told them that yes, this bill had already come out of the Committee on Rules and Judiciary and we were waiting for the session, the director for the EDA was elated. He would say, send me the money so we could open up the portal for the Slice program so we can make people here in the Virgin Islands homeowners again. I'm going to tell you, the Slice program is providing more homeowners opportunities, more people, our people to own a piece of the rock.
3: 1 minute.
2: Than our VI Housing Finance Authority, which only sold 2 houses in 2023, since 2023. Now we go on to 36-0274. I am in full support of this bill to provide some needed assistance for the Lyndon B. Johnson Gardens. And I want to, give big kudos to the chairman of the Committee on Health, Hospitals, and Human Services for bill number 36-0278. Tell you this, chairman, to be working to help people here in the Virgin Islands to do what is right to really help our health. And so I'm in full support of that. I also support the 36-0279, which also speak to the Women's Veteran Coordinator within the Office of Veterans Affairs. I amended it so it also extends to family members who may not have any children or may be unmarried. A veteran, a woman veteran who is unmarried and doesn't have any children or, or the like. So those benefits could go to also their siblings and the like. And finally, last but not least, I got to talk about the great lady. I knew her. I was right here sitting as a staffer when the great lady, the Honorable Alicia Chucky Hansen, was here. And even when she wasn't in this body and I became a senator and I was elected, she would call me. She would call me and say, this is how you make that proposal, Carla, Senator. This is what we do. And then I would never forget my first time at the Sea Trade Cruise Conference. She took me under her wings. I went everywhere that she went, and she was guiding me along on how to conduct the business so that we could bring additional support. Go after the money, she said. Go after it. And you're not having any meetings unless these people are going to help bring some resources to the Virgin Islands. So I really, really want to say it's long time in coming that the great lady is being honored. I'm sorry that it's going to be posthumously. I wish she was still here, but it's better late than never. Thank you so much, Mr. President, for the time. Thank you so much.
1: Thank you very much, Senator Carla J. Joseph. Senator Novelli Francis Jr., you're recognized for your 4 minutes.
3: Thank you very much. Mr. President, I rise in support of all of the measures in this block two. Of course, I also want to join my colleagues in commending and recognizing former Senator Alicia Chucky Hansen and the fact that there will be a renaming of the Contentment Road in her honor. I had the pleasure of working with her in the legislature at least one term, and I too could talk about the great work that she have done for the Virgin Islands community and St. Croix in particular. I wanted to also say that I intend to support all of the other measures there, but I wanted to utilize the remainder of my time to again talk about the fact that tomorrow there will be an observance of the life of the agent Eustace Charles. July 2018, Agent Eustace Charles answered the call to public service by joining the Virgin Islands Police Department. February of 2019, he graduated from the Virgin Islands Police Training Academy and began serving the people of the Virgin Islands as a police officer with dedication and professionalism. November 2022, he joined the Brian Roach administration as a security officer and later advanced to dignitary security. February 6 of 2024, he was promoted to lead dignitary security officer for Lieutenant Governor Tregenza A. Roach Esquire. He distinguished himself through his vigilance, reliability, and commitment to the safety of those entrusted to his care. On July 26, 2026, he paid the ultimate sacrifice. He will be deeply mourned by his family and loved one, his colleagues throughout the government of the Virgin Islands Police Department, and the Office of the Lieutenant Governor and the entire community. He was a dedicated public servant, a good man, a lasting legacy. I want to thank him for his service. May his soul rest in peace and forever in our heart. Again, that's my brother in blue from the Virgin Islands Police Department, and we'll continue to mourn as well as celebrate his life. Thank you very much, Mr. Chair, for the time.
1: Thank you very much, Senator Novell E. Francis, Jr. Senator Clifford A. Joseph, you're recognized for your 4 minutes.
4: Again, I send my condolences. Thank you, Mr. President. I, too, send my condolences over to the Charles family. And thank you, brother. Amen to your closing there. And before I go too fast, I want to make sure I wish Miss Erie's mother, Miss Fleming, a happy birthday as well. Mr. President, I rise to support most. I'm going to be honest, all of these bills on this block. But I must be clear, when it comes to former Senator Hansen, as she rests in peace, church sister as well from the Moravian Church, I think it's fitting that the school to always say no to drugs. So I always remember that. So bill number 36, 0224. I too will be supporting this bill. This measure carries out for the testing, the safe testing and support of this measure. And we need to ensure that our residents comply with the laws here in Ireland. Bill 360250. This bill is needed. We had the GRS in front of us and they too knew that this was well needed. Folks were waiting forever to see their monies for retirement and they weren't able to get a chance to retire based on what this bill is going to allow them to do now. Because before they'd have been waiting because they might have owed money and a outstanding loan and...

0: qué grande es mi razón de estar contigo.
1: We just have to remember everybody ain't born with a silver spoon. Some of us have to work real hard.

0: and we have to respect each other. So,
1: treating
0: our people who might have struggled the most or have owned, we got to treat them with dignity and respect. So the folks at LBJ, it's been a hard, long battle for you guys, and I am happy that this will be approved here today, and the governor will put his signature on it, and let's get ready. We're going to get our attorney ready with their money to make sure all you got deed issues, we're going to straighten them out to make sure that you're on your way to your new residence.
1: 30 seconds.
0: Bill number 360278, keeping our children safe. I will support that as well. Vaccines, for sure. Bill number 360279, creating a position. This position doesn't have to be a woman. So a lot of time we were there and we were discussing this particular bill, that was a question mark. So if it were going to be discriminatory, it might be song-like. But all we wanted to do is to make sure an experienced person going to help take care of the ladies that did solve
1: time.
0: Their time. And thank you, Mr. Chair. And I will be supporting as well the removal of the bridge. So thank you, Mr. Chair, for that time.
2: Thank you very much, Senator Clifford A. Joseph. Senator Mary C. James, you're recognized for your 4 minutes.
3: Thank you, Mr. President. I'll get I'm supporting all the measures in this block. The ones that are pretty straightforward, the move-in violations point system, the kudos to my colleague on the immunization requirements, and, of course, my other colleague regarding the pedestrian bridge. All those measures really address safety in our community and making sure that we protect our community from harm. When it comes to the other bills, I really want to go a little bit more in depth with those. The bill, the GERS Credited Service, bill number 36-0250 that I sponsored, I want to thank the administrator, Angel Dawson. We worked on this legislation because we wanted to help the system while ensuring that employees are treated fairly. A delinquent or a defaulted GERS loan is a financial obligation, but it should not erase years of service that an employee actually worked for the government of the Virgin Islands. So GERS retains the ability to pursue outstanding debt through lawful collection methods. The bill simply requires credited service to reflect the employee's actual duration of government employment. Bill number 36-0273, the homeownership, it redirects money to funds to Williams Delight Community Homeownership Program and the VI Slice Homeownership Program. We all know if we want Virgin Islanders to stay in the Virgin Islands, they must have a realistic opportunity to own a piece of the Virgin Islands. And I have always believed that one of the strongest investments we can make in our people is helping Virgin Islanders become homeowners. When it comes to Bill number 36-0274, LBJ Gardens, the St. Croix Senators really, we attended all the meetings with the LBJ residents. This is something that we have worked hard on because at its core, it's about making the residents of LBJ Gardens whole. Many of these homeowners have lived there for decades and are mortgage-free. They should not be financially harmed because government action now requires them to leave their homes. The government created this situation. The residents of LBJ Gardens should not be asked to bear the financial burden of the government's decision. So I'm very, very happy that this is being done now to restore them in terms of the wealth that they have built through home ownership. We would have been just pulling it from right under them by not compensating them properly. When it comes to bill number 36-0279, that's another one of my bills. I want to thank my colleagues for supporting this. fact of the matter is that women's voices and lived experiences must be a part of shaping policy that directly affects women. So who better understands the issues affecting women than women themselves? We have

0: Bill number 36-0213. I think I addressed all the other ones. This is the bill. That's time. May I?
1: Yes.
0: The bill. Yeah, the bill number 36-0213, which is renaming Contentment Road. Thank you, Senator Fonseca. Renaming the Contentment Road on the island of St. Croix as Senator Alicia Chucky Hansen. You know, my vote today is not an endorsement of every action or decision in the senator's past. The senator's career has certainly had and seen its share of controversy. We shouldn't ignore that. We know that. Our system of justice explicitly allows for rehabilitation and fresh starts. My vote to support this resolution is an acknowledgement of her many years of service in this chamber that we're in right now and the permanent legislative landmarks she left behind. Thank you, Mr. President.
2: Thank you very much, Senator Mary C. James. Senator Ray Fonseca, you're recognized for your 4 minutes.
3: Yes, thank you, Mr. Chair, and good afternoon, colleagues, all the viewing and listening audience. I want to first start out by thanking the family, giving condolence to all of the Bovoni residents. It was a big funeral this Saturday in the Bovoni Baptist Church. I know my colleague Blyden and Madam Rules Chair was also there, where we put to rest Miss Valeria Penn Stevens, 93 years. She's the wife of Benny Benborn Stevens, who the 35th legislature has honored as a hero. So rest in peace. You know, I want to get to health. You know, in 1918 to 1919, they had a virus called the Spanish flu. 50 million persons in this world were killed in 1 year. For comparison's sake, World War II lasted 6 years, and about 70 million persons were killed in 6 years. One flu, 50 million people. So I'd like to thank my colleagues and ask for your support on Bill number 36-0278, where we would amend Title 19 of the VI Code and establish a new Part 9 for the immunization requirements for children and students enrolling in educational institutions throughout the territory. The bill also requires all pre-adolescent and adolescent children entering daycare through high school, whether public or private or parochial, as well as first-time enrollees at institutions of higher education, to present a valid immunization card or certificate showing satisfactory evidence of immunity against a whole list of vaccine-preventable diseases such as hepatitis B, diphtheria, tetanus, polio, measles, and on and on and on. And the bill also prohibits school administrators from knowingly admitting or retaining any student who has not submitted acceptable evidence of immunization. And finally, the bill established provider reporting requirements, directing the Commissioner of Health to require all healthcare providers, hospitals, and medical centers to report every vaccine administered. You know, I'd like to also go to Bill number 36034.

0: unacceptable and potentially serious threat to the safety of pedestrians, motorists, residents, and anyone who may be in the vicinity. And we'd like to publicly thank the residents in the communities that got this moving, like Kimber Willett and Clarence Payne and Norma Concepcion, Renita, and all of the VI Progressive Movement members. You know, I'm also a co-sponsor of the bill. The primary sponsor is my colleague to the right from NADA. So I request the department also keep the public update on what's going on there. Finally, I want to go to Bill 360250, and I fully support this bill that was sponsored by my colleague to the right. Under amended language, any member of the GRS who has contributed for at least 2 years may borrow from the system, and they will not lose their total service.
1: Time.
0: Mr. Chair, let me wrap up real quick. Bill 360274, I also am in total support of that bill. But, you know, I also want to make a note that we're going to be compensated the LBJ Gardens community, those residents who have been displaced due to...

0: Senator Marvin A. Blyden, you are recognized for your 4 minutes.
1: Thank you so much, Mr. President. I rise in support of most of the bills in this block. I want to speak to the bill number 360274, the Conquering Bridge, which is an emergency. And I have been working with Public Work for some time now in terms of having a bridge removed. We have been in conversation. We actually located the funds, found the funds, and the bridge will be moved Friday as a result of that. And I want to thank them, and I also want to thank all of my colleagues for sponsoring this piece of legislation. I also want to speak to bill number 360273. That bill, honestly, I support the funds going to the first-time home buyers from the Williams Delight Housing community. But at the same time, I'm totally against giving a fund to the VI status. I'm asking my colleague that we hold that bill, if my amendment don't get here on time, to reappropriate those funds to the committee, to the department, because guess what? I don't believe the answer is to take the money from the first-time home buyers program and give it to another group of Virgin Islanders. You know, right now we have about 50 applicants who have been waiting for a year or more in a USDA Rural Development Pipeline. These are people who are trying to achieve home ownership and are waiting for financing. USDA's 502 Direct program is specifically designed for low or very low-income families who cannot afford or obtain financing elsewhere. It can provide payment assistance and loan terms up to 33 years, and in certain cases, up to 38 years. So instead of taking away one tool, why aren't we asking how we can create more tools? Why can't VIHFA explore a direct mortgage product that helps people who cannot obtain an affordable primary mortgage through our local banks or who are stuck waiting in another government pipeline? This is the conversation I want to have. If a person qualifies for VA slice, help them. If they qualify for own a lot, bill a hole, help them. If they need first-time home ownership fund, keep that fund available. The objective should not be to decide which program wins. The objective should be to get Virgin Islanders into homes. That's why I did a summit, to create home ownership opportunities. I don't understand why we operate like that. We have a housing crisis right now, and we need pathways to home ownership, not fewer pathways. And I am telling my colleagues, please do not support that bill as written. We need to give that money back to VIHFA. They're the new director right now.
2: 1 minute.
1: They're the new director right now. So we should work with that individual and find new opportunities for them to use those funds. And as a matter of fact, the VA Slice was created as a grant program with APA funds. There's a revolving fund. The home ownership program is revolving.

0: moving. If lights have 25, this phone will have 100. It's common sense. And we should not. We should not take those funds from via HFA. They're not going to advocate for themselves, but because it's not about me. It's about the people of the Virgin Islands. And we must find ways to assist them. Because, as I said, and you guys know we are in a crisis. So I am asking you guys to reconsider if my amendment does not reach, that we hold that bill and give those funds back to the VIHFA to help our people create homeownership opportunities. Thank you so much, Mr. President.
1: Thank you very much, Senator Marvin. Blyden, Senator... Yeah.
2: Why would you...
1: Senator, you're not being heard, Senator Avery Lewis? You're recognized for your... You're recognized for your 4 minutes, Senator.
3: Thank you. Good afternoon, colleagues. Been a long day. We're still going strong. You know, as it pertains to Bill 360213, good afternoon to people at the Virgin Islands listening and viewing. As it pertains to Bill 360213, honoring and commending Senator Alicia Chucky Hansen, I'm 100% for that. Earlier this year, I honored and commended and named a road in Hall Bay after late Senator Lorraine L. Berry as well. So two giants of our ladies, love ladies that we remembered and we're honoring. You know, far often I hear people say, you're naming a road and you name, you know, those things are important. If we don't honor our people, who else will? So people could talk and say, you're naming another road, you're naming another building, you're doing something, a resolution or something. We have to recognize the talent and the commitment the people of these Virgin Islands have put in. It cannot be go unheard and unnoticed. As it pertains to 360224, an act amending Title 20 Virginia Code, Chapter 51, Subchapter 1, Section 801, relating to the moving violation point system. Every day we get on these roads, every single solitary day, we see these different infractions. This is another tool to assist with enforcement to make sure things goes right on our roadways. It may not be me, but it may be you. It may be some innocent person. My cousin Kyle Thomas was walking at night exercising, and because of a reckless driver, Kyle is not here with us today. What is the repercussion to his son, to his family? Not a repercussion. The reparation to his family. Our life is gone. This ain't no video game where we could hit restart and things start over. This is serious business. So that's why I'm glad that this bill is coming forward. The home buyers program, I hear my colleague. I hear him loud. I hear him clear. But I know from time I get in this institution, I've been asking HFA different things. I'm asking a wild pineapple. I'm asking all kind of different programs, different to put people in homes. Right? Every time I'm hearing, it coming. Or, you know what they say? I don't understand the program. But you know who understand it? HUD. That's why they put a freeze. Okay, you go steady with all of that. Immunization, you have me. Women's coordinator, you have me. Bill 360344, as it pertains to Cancrane Bridge. It ain't for lack of talking and lack of one in this government. We don't like to be proactive. We like to be reactive. And sometimes it ain't the message, you know, is the messenger. It's not for talking. It's not for planning. You're reporting. You're calling. You can't tell me nothing. Are you doing this? We have this in order. You know, land the bridge board up? You know, long the bridge ain't in use? Every time you give suggestion, I went in to put monies ahead, but the good senator already preempted me.
4: 1 minute.
3: And I see now that they're going to take it on this weekend. I don't agree with the cost. what they're talking about. It changed how much? I could get it for less. But I'm just saying, that's right. No, we could laugh, but a lot of times, colleagues, we have to be a little more proactive. And they're going to take this body to work harder with the executive branch a lot of times, because we don't be seeing things, and it ain't that you don't be complaining.
4: 30 seconds.
3: It ain't that you ain't complaining. You come out of the airport, coming this way, going from west to east. There's a barricade in that road for 8 years now. I keep asking waste management, when we going to move it? I could list infractions from UVI come forward. We put forward $4 million to do a street lighting, and every time I keep asking WAPA, what is it going to take for something else to happen?
4: Time.
3: You know, we'd have people on these boards sitting, and then the people them just go from director to legislature to complain. Nobody stops at the board. So, Mr. Chairman, I'm going to close out now. But we need to start holding everybody accountable. It can't just be the legislative branch. It has to be the executive branch. There's our family and our friends, and we know who they are. We got to call them out. We can't continue business like this. You come up the waterfront, it is pitch dark. I said, we put a bill in place from UVI to Rapoon Hill. They tell me, UVI, you need to cut the trees. Dr. George is here, you need to cut the trees. They light them on. The road is too dark. People walking, exercising. We talk about healthy living. People trying to exercise, but it's dark. And you have these evil people already preying on you. Please, WAPA, I'm asking you. Public Work, I'm asking you. Waste Management, I'm asking you. Mr. President, I thank you for the time. Again, I'll vote accordingly, but for now, it looks like everybody got a yay. Thank you.
1: Thank you very much, Senator Lewis. Senator Kenneth Gittens, you're recognized for your 4 minutes.
5: Thank you, Mr. President. After listening to the Secretary, I want to start too, but I wouldn't start because there ain't enough time. So at the appropriate time, I will vote on the measures in this block. I return a balance of my time.
1: Miracles do happen. Miracles do happen. Thank you very much, Senator. colleagues, I rise in support of the vast majority of the items in this final block. Absolutely, beginning with Bill Number 36-0213, the renaming of the Contentment Road and St. Croix as the Senator Alicia Chucky Hansen Lane. I want to commend my Crucian colleague for having the foresight to pass this initiative. Someone once told me if a grizzly bear was in a fight with Chucky Hansen, when Chucky is defending her people, have mercy on the bear. Chucky Hansen was a relentless warrior for the people of the Virgin Islands, particularly the people of St. Croix. And it is appropriate for us to honor her in this manner. Bill number 36-0224, the moving violation bill, it establishes the point system that triggers a license suspension once a driver accumulates 12 or more points. I think that is a very important initiative for the safety of our people here in the Virgin Islands. Bill number, I must say, the housing czar, Senator, makes a reasonable argument regarding shifting first-time homebuyers' funds to the VI Slice program, and I'm hoping that we will have an opportunity before voting on this to have a discussion on that. We know what the intention is, but perhaps we can accomplish that in another manner. The Bill Number 36-0278, the Immunization Requirements Bill, it codifies into law what has largely operated as Department of Health policy for years, including pre-adolescent and adolescent student entering daycare through higher education to show valid immunization documentation. It makes good sense. This is done while preserving clear medical and religious exemption pathways. I am in full support of that. The creation of the Women's Veterans Coordinator Bill, the Veterans Affairs Director, Patrick Farrell, brought this proposal, supported this proposal fully, that a dedicated Women's Veterans Coordinator has proven effective in similar VA programs
4: 1 minute
1: across the United States and is overdue for adoption in the territory. And by all accounts, we will adopt that initiative here today. So, colleagues, at the appropriate time, I plan to vote in the affirmative for the vast majority, if not all, of the items in this final block. The session will stand in recess.

0: A session is back on the record. We kept our 5-minute promise. I think we did better than 5 minutes, right? Madam Clerk, can you please call up the first item?
1: Bill number 36-0213, an act renaming Contentment Road on the island of St. Croix as Senator Alicia Chucky Hansen Lane and appropriating $10,000 from the St. Croix Capital Improvement Fund to the Virgin Islands Department of Public Works to erect the proper signage.
0: Roll call, please.
2: Senator Marvin A. Blyden. Senator Blyden, yay. Senator Angel L. Bulkes Jr. Senator Bulkes Jr. absent. Senator Bulkes Jr., yay. Senator Dwayne M. DeGraff.
3: Yes.
2: Senator DeGraff, yay.
3: That's your girl.
2: Senator Ray Fonseca.
4: Yay.
2: Senator Fonseca, yay. Senator Novell E. Francis Jr.
3: Yeah.
2: Senator Francis Jr., yay. Senator Alma Francis Heiliger.
5: Yes.
2: Senator Francis Heiliger, yay. Senator Hubert L. Frederick.
3: Yes.
2: Senator Frederick, yay. Senator Kenneth L. Gittins.
3: Yes.
2: Senator Gittins, yay. Senator Maurice C. James.
3: Yes.
2: Senator James, yay. Senator Franklin D. Johnson.
3: Yes.
2: Senator Johnson, yay. Senator Carla J. Joseph.
5: Yes.
2: Senator Joseph, yay. Senator Clifford A. Joseph Sr.
3: Yes.
2: Senator Joseph Sr., yay. Senator Avery L. Lewis.
3: Yes.
2: Senator Lewis, yay. Senator Milton E. Potter.
0: Yes.
2: Senator Potter, yay. Senator Kurt A. Vialli.
3: Yes.

0: Yay. Mr. President, you have 15 yays.
1: Thank you very much, Madam Clerk. Colleagues, Bill number 36-0213, an act renaming Contentment Road on the island of St. Croix as Senator Alicia Chucky Hansen Lane and appropriating $10,000 from the St. Croix Capital Improvement Fund to the Virgin Islands Department of Public Works to erect the proper signage has been favorably voted upon by this body and will be forwarded to the governor for further consideration and action. Can you please call up the next item, Madam Clerk?
2: Bill number 36-0224, an act amending Title 20, Virgin Islands Code, Chapter 51, Subchapter 1, Section 801, relating to the moving violations point system.
1: Roll call, please.
0: Senator Marvin A. Blyden. Senator Blyden, yay. Senator Angel L. Bulquez, Jr. Senator Bulquez, Jr., yay. Senator Dwayne M. DeGraff.
3: Yes.
0: Senator DeGraff, yay. Senator Ray Fonseca.
3: Yay.
0: Senator Fonseca, yay. Yes, Senator Novell E. Francis Jr.
4: Novell.
0: Senator Novell E. Francis Jr.
5: Yeah.
0: Senator Francis Jr., yay. Senator Alma Francis Heiliger.
6: Yes.
0: Senator Francis Heiliger, yay. Senator Hubert L. Frederick.
3: Yes.
0: Senator Frederick, yay. Senator Kenneth L. Gittins. Yes. Senator Gittins, yay. Senator Marie C. James.
6: Yes.
0: Senator James, yay. Senator Franklin D. Johnson.
3: Yes.
0: Senator Johnson, yay. Senator Carla J. Joseph.
6: Yes.
0: Senator Joseph, yay.
3: Millie.
0: Senator Clifford A. Joseph Sr.
3: Yes.
0: Senator Joseph Sr., yay. Senator Avery L. Lewis.
3: Yes.
0: Senator Lewis, yay. Senator Milton E. Potter.
1: Yes.
0: Senator Potter, yay. Senator Kurt A. Viale. Senator Viale, yay. Mr. President, you have 15 yays.
1: Thank you very much, Madam Clerk. Colleagues, Bill number 36-0224, an act amending Title 20 Virgin Islands Code, Chapter 51, Subchapter I, Section 801, relating to the moving violations point system, has been favorably voted upon by this body and will be forwarded to the governor for further consideration and action. Madam Clerk, can you please call up the next item?
2: Bill number 36-0250, an act amending Title 3, Virgin Islands Code, Chapter 27, Section 717, relating to personal loans made to members of the government employees' retirement system.
1: Roll call, please.
0: Senator Marvin A. Blyden. Senator Blyden, yay. Senator Angel L. Bulquez, Jr.
3: Yay.
0: Senator Bulquez, Jr., yay. Senator Dwayne M. DeGraff. Senator DeGraff, yay. Senator Ray Fonseca.
3: Yay.
0: Senator Fonseca, yay. Senator Novell E. Francis Jr.
3: Yes.
0: Senator Francis Jr., yay. Senator Alma Francis Heiliger.
6: Yes.
0: Senator Francis Heiliger, yay. Senator Hubert L. Frederick.
3: Yes.
0: Senator Frederick, yay. Senator Kenneth L. Gittins.
3: Yes.
0: Senator Gittins, yay. Senator Marie C. James. Senator James, yay. Senator Franklin D. Johnson.
3: Yes.
0: Senator Johnson, yay. Senator Carla J. Joseph.
6: Yes.
0: Senator Joseph, yay. Senator Clifford A. Joseph Sr.
3: Yes.
0: Senator Joseph Sr., yay. Senator Avery L. Lewis.
3: Yes.
0: Senator Lewis, yay. Senator Milton E. Potter.
1: Yes.
0: Senator Potter, yay. Senator Kurt A. Viale.
3: Yes.
0: Senator Viale, yay. Mr. President, you have 15 yays.
1: Thank you very much. Colleagues, bill number 36-0250, an act amending Title 3, Virgin Islands Code, Chapter 27, Section 717, relating to personal loans made to members of the government employees' retirement system, has been favorably voted upon by this body and will be forwarded to the governor for further consideration and action. Senator Viale, you recognize your motion.
7: Thank you, Mr. President. Mr. President, I move that bill number 36-0273 be moved to the second to last item on the agenda. I so move.
1: Properly moved by Senator Kurt A. Viale, seconded by Senator Marvin Blyden and Senator Gittins. Hearing no objections, so ordered. Madam Clerk, can you please call up the next item?
2: Bill number 36-0274, an act requiring the Virgin Islands Housing Finance Authority to pay compensation to the homeowners within the Lyndon B. Johnson Gardens community who have been required to vacate their homes as a result of actions related to the demolition of properties owned by the Virgin Islands Housing Finance Authority and associated with the operations of the Virgin Islands Water and Power Authority and the Virgin Islands Waste Management Authority.
1: Thank you very much. Roll call, please.
0: Senator Marvin A. Blyden, Senator Blyden Yay, Senator Angel L. Bulkes Jr., Senator Bulkes Jr. Yay, Senator Dwayne M. DeGraff, Senator DeGraff Yay, Senator Ray Fonseca, Senator Fonseca Yay, Senator Novell E. Francis Jr., Senator Francis Jr. Yay, Senator Alma Francis Heiliger, Senator Francis Heiliger Yay, Senator Hubert L. Frederick, Senator Frederick Yay, Senator Kenneth L. Gittins, Senator Gittins Yay, Senator Marie C. James, Senator James Yay, Senator Franklin D. Johnson, Senator Johnson Yay, Senator Carla J. Joseph, Senator Joseph Yay, Senator Clifford A. Joseph Sr., Senator Joseph Sr. Yay, Senator Avery L. Lewis, Senator Lewis Yay, Senator Milton E. Potter.
1: Yes.
0: Senator Potter, yay. Senator Kurt A. Vialet. Senator Vialet, yay. Mr. President, you have 15 yays.
1: Thank you very much, Madam Clerk. Colleagues, Bill number 36-0274, an act requiring the Virgin Islands Housing Finance Authority to pay compensation to the homeowners within the Lyndon B. Johnson Gardens community who've been required to vacate their homes as a result of the actions related to the demolition of properties owned by the Virgin Islands Housing Finance Authority and associated with the operations of the Virgin Islands Water and Power Authority and the Virgin Islands Waste Management Authority has been favorably voted upon by this body and will be forwarded to the governor for further consideration and action. Madam Clerk, can you please call up the next item? Ladies and gentlemen, please lower your tone just a notch.
2: Bill number 36-0278, an act amending Title 19, Virgin Islands Code, to establish immunization requirements for children and students enrolling in educational institutions in the Virgin Islands, to provide for immunization exemptions, and to require electronic reporting of immunization compliance to the Virgin Islands Department of Health through the Virgin Islands Immunization Registry.
1: Thank you very much. Roll call, please.
0: Senator Marvin A. Blyden, Senator Blyden Yay, Senator Angel L. Bulkes Jr., Senator Bulkes Jr. Yay, Senator Dwayne M. DeGraff, Senator DeGraff Yay, Senator Ray Fonseca, Senator Fonseca Yay, Senator Novell E. Francis Jr., Senator Francis Jr. Yay, Senator Alma Francis Heiliger, Senator Francis Heiliger Yay, Senator Hubert L. Frederick, Senator Frederick Yay, Senator Kenneth L. Gittins, Senator Gittins Yay, Senator Marie C. James, Senator James Yay, Senator Franklin D. Johnson, Senator Johnson Yay, Senator Carla J. Joseph, Senator Joseph Yay, Senator Clifford A. Joseph Sr., Senator Joseph Sr. Yay, Senator Avery L. Lewis, Senator Lewis Yay, Senator Milton E. Potter.
1: Yes.
0: Senator Potter Yay, Senator Kurt A. Vialet, Senator Vialet Yay. Mr. President, you have 15 yays.
1: Thank you, Madam Clerk. Colleagues, Bill number 36-0278. An act amending Title 19 Virgin Islands Code to establish immunization requirements for children and students enrolling in educational institutions in the Virgin Islands, to provide for immunization exemptions and to require electronic reporting of immunization compliance to the Virgin Islands Department of Health through the Virgin Islands Immunization Registry has been favorably voted upon by this body and will be forwarded to the governor for further consideration and action. Madam Clerk, can you please call up the next item?
2: Bill number 36-0279, an act amending Title III Virgin Islands Code by creating the position of Women Veterans Coordinator within the Office of Veterans Affairs.
1: Thank you. Roll call, please.
0: Senator Marvin A. Blyden. Senator Blyden Yeh. Senator Angel L. Bulkes Jr. Senator Bulkes Jr. Yeh. Senator Dwayne M. DeGraff. Senator DeGraff Yeh. Senator Ray Fonseca. Senator Fonseca Yeh. Senator Novell E. Francis Jr. Senator Francis Jr. Yeh. Senator Alma Francis Heiliger. Senator Francis Heiliger Yeh. Senator Hubert L. Frederick. Senator Frederick Yeh. Senator Kenneth L. Gittins. Senator Gittins Yeh. Senator Maurice C. James. Senator James Yeh. Senator Franklin D. Johnson. Senator Johnson Yeh. Senator Carla J. Joseph. Senator Joseph Yeh. Senator Clifford A. Joseph Sr. Senator Joseph Sr. Yeh. Senator Avery L. Lewis. Senator Lewis Yeh. Senator Milton E. Potter.
1: Yes.
0: Senator Potter Yeh. Senator Kurt A. Vialet. Senator Vialet Yeh. You have 15 yeas, Mr. President.
1: Thank you very much, Madam Clerk. Just for the edification of the general public, before we finalize this matter, the bill was amended in a previous committee meeting. The language that was, but it was not incorporated into the bill. The language that was amended language says that bill number 36-0279 is amended in section 1, subsections 1, 2, and 3 by striking and their spouses and dependents and inserting their spouses, surviving spouses, children, parents, siblings, caregivers, domestic partners, fiancés, legal guardians, dependents, or other persons residing in the household of a woman veteran, just for the record. So, colleagues, bill number 36-0278, an act amending Title 19 Virgin Islands Code to establish immunization requirements for children and students enrolling in educational institutions in the Virgin Islands. Okay, yeah, that's right. We're just giving you the information for the previous bill, right? Okay. Sorry, bill number 36-0279, an act amending Title III Virgin Islands Code by creating the position of Women Veterans Coordinator within the Office of Veteran Affairs has been favorably voted upon by this body and will be forwarded to the governor for further consideration and action. Colleague, we will take a brief 5-minute recess. Session stands.

0: Good afternoon, ladies and gentlemen. Once again, session is back on the record. Madam Clerk, can you please call up the next item?
1: Bill number 36.

0: in paragraph 1, strike 265,000 and insert 510,000. B, in paragraph 2, strike 3,735,000 and insert 1,745,000. And by adding a paragraph 3 as follows, 1,745,000 to the Virgin Islands Housing Finance Authority for the assistance and SLAP program to be awarded to first-time home buyers in an amount not to exceed $50,000 as a grant for the construction of a cistern and or slab. I so move.
1: Properly moved by Senator Kurt Vealey, seconded by Senator Marvin Blyden and Senator Ray Fonseca. And Senator Novelli Francis. Hearing no objections, so ordered. Colleagues, please provide your amendments to legal counsel. Madam Clerk, can you please read 36-027? Roll call.

0: Senator Francis Heiliger, yay. Senator Hubert L. Frederick. Senator Frederick, yay. Senator Kenneth L. Gittins. Senator Gittins, yay. Senator Marie C. James. Senator James, yay. Senator Franklin D. Johnson. Senator Johnson, yay. Senator Carla J. Joseph. Senator Joseph, yay. Senator Clifford A. Joseph Sr. Senator Joseph Sr., yay. Senator Avery L. Lewis. Senator Lewis, yay. Senator Milton E. Potter.
1: Yes.
0: Senator Potter, yay. Senator Kurt A. Vielle. Senator Vielle, yay. Mr. President, you have 15 yays.
1: Thank you, Madam Clerk. Colleagues, Bill number 36-0273, an act amending Act number 8465, redirecting the appropriation to the first-time home buyers program to the Williams Delight Community Home Ownership Program and the Virgin Islands VI Slice Home Ownership Program, as amended, has been favorably voted upon by this body and will be forwarded to the governor for further consideration and action. Madam Clerk, can you please call up the next item?
2: Yeah. Bill number 36-0344, an act providing an appropriation to the Virgin Islands Department of Public Works for the repair, renovation, or removal of the pedestrian bridge located in the vicinity of the Western Cemetery and the former Adelita Conkrine Junior High School.
1: Do I have any amendments? Senator Novelli Francis, you're recognized for your amendment.
3: Thank you very much, Mr. President. Mr. President and colleagues, I offer amendment number 36-889, an amendment to bill number 36-0344, being offered by yours truly along with several other senators. Bill number 36-0344 is amended by adding an appropriately numbered section blank. Title 17, Virgin Islands Code, Chapter 35, Section 494 is amended by the...
4: Qué grande es mi razón de estar contigo.

0: grande es mi razón de estar contigo.
1: Hearing no objections, Senator Clifford A. Joseph. Hearing no objections, so ordered.
2: Grievance, I mean amendment.
1: Senator Noel Francis, you're recognized for your amendment.
2: Thank you. Mr. President and colleagues, I offer amendment number 36-881, an amendment to bill number 36-0344, being offered by yours truly, Senator Noel E. Francis, Jr. Bill number 36-0344 is amended by adding an appropriately numbered section blank, Act number 9035, bill number 36-0174, section 1 is amended. In Center Miscellaneous Organization FY 2026, in line item DPNR, Frenchtown Heritage Museum, strike Frenchtown Heritage Museum and insert Frenchtown Civic Organization, Inc. And B, in General Fund, NL, in line item M, 1242, Carolyn Adams Scholarship, strike Carolyn Adams Scholarship and insert Caroline Felicia Adams Aviation Scholarship. I so move.
1: Properly moved by Senator Noel E. Francis, Jr., seconded by Senator Kurt Vialet, Senator Marvin A. Blyden, Senator Dwayne M. DeGraff, Senator Carla J. Joseph, Senator Avery Lewis. Hearing no objections, so ordered. Amen. Senator Clifford A. Joseph, you're recognized for your amendment.
3: Thank you, Mr. Chair and colleagues. I move amendment number 36859 to bill number 360344. Bill number 36344 is amended by adding the following appropriately numbered section. Section A. Section blank. Act number 9113, bill number 36-0144, section 3, is amended as follows. 1. In eternal section 451, strike paragraph Q,

0: insert Q, large capacity magazine, means any magazine, belt, box, drum, tube.
1: Senator Avery Lewis, you're recognized for your motion.
2: Thank you, Mr. Chairman. Mr. Chairman, I'm...
0: Yes, that.
2: Oh, sorry. I apologize. Thank you, Mr. Chairman. Mr. President, I'm... Move to waive the reading of amendment, the balance of the reading of amendment number 36-859. I so move.
1: Properly moved by Senator Avery Lewis, seconded by Senator Ray Fonseca, objected to by Senator Carla J. Joseph, Senator Franklin D. Johnson.
0: Thank you.
1: I think that's it. Roll call.
3: Senator Marvin A. Blyden, Senator Blyden, yay. Senator Angel L. Bulkes Jr., Senator Bulkes Jr., yay. Senator Dwayne M. DeGraff, Senator DeGraff, nay. Senator Ray Fonseca, Senator Fonseca, yay. Senator Novell E. Francis Jr., Senator Francis Jr., yay. Senator Alma Francis Heiliger, Senator Francis Heiliger, yay. Senator Hubert L. Frederick, Senator Frederick, yay. Senator Kenneth L. Gittins, Senator Gittins, yay. Senator Maurice C. James, Senator James, yay. Senator Franklin D. Johnson, Senator Johnson, yay. Senator Carla J. Joseph, Senator Joseph, nay. Senator Clifford A. Joseph, Sr.
0: Yes.
3: Senator Joseph, Sr., yay. Senator Avery L. Lewis, Senator Lewis, yay. Senator Milton E. Potter?
1: Yes.
3: Senator Potter, yay. Senator Kurt A. Vialet? Senator Vialet, yay. Mr. President, you have 13 yays, 2 nays.
1: Please, thank you, Madam Clerk. Please change Senator DeGraff's vote to yes.
3: Senator DeGraff, yay. Mr. President, you have 14 yays, 1 nay.
1: Thank you very much.
0: I so move.
1: Second, hearing no objections, so ordered. Senator Angel Bulkes, you're recognized for your amendment.
4: Thank you, Mr. President. Mr. President, colleagues, I move amendment number 36-702, amendment to bill number 36-0344. Bill number 36-0344 is amended by inserting an appropriately numbered section that reads section blank. Title 33 Virgin Islands Code, Chapter 89, Subchapter 1, Section 2494A. Subsection 4 is amended by striking Committee on Housing, Parks, and Recreation and inserting the appropriate legislative committee of jurisdiction wherever it appears. I so move.
1: Properly moved by Senator Angel Bulkes, seconded by Senator Carla J. Joseph and Senator Marvin A. Blyden. Having no objections, so ordered.
4: Amendment.
1: Senator Bulkes, you're recognized for your amendment.
4: Thank you very much, Mr. President. Mr. President and colleagues, I move amendment number 36-872. Amendment to bill number 36-0344. Bill number 36-0344 is amended by adding the following appropriately numbered section. Section blank. Act number 8898, section 2, is amended by striking 2026 and inserting 2028. I so move.
1: Properly moved by Senator Angel L. Bulkes Jr., seconded by Senator Carla J. Joseph and Senator Clifford A. Joseph and Senator Hubert L. Fredericks. Hearing no objections, so ordered. Senator Dwayne DeGraff, you're recognized for your amendment.
5: Thank you, Mr. Majority Leader. Thank you, Mr. President. I move amendment number 36-915. Amendment to bill number 36-0344. Bill number 36-0344 is amended by adding the following appropriately numbered section. Section blank. Act number 7321 is amended by inserting Virgin Islands before veterans where it appears in the short title and in section 1. I so move.
1: Properly moved by Senator Dwayne DeGraff, seconded by Senator Hubert L. Frederick, Senator Carla J. Joseph, Senator Avery Lewis, and Senator Marvin A. Blyden. Hearing no objections, so ordered.
6: Amendment.
1: I said you. Senator Kurt Biele, you're recognized for your amendment.
6: Thank you, Mr. President. Mr. President, I move amendment number 36-826. Bill number 36-0344 is amended by adding an appropriately numbered section that reads, Section blank, Title II, Virgin Islands Code, Chapter 3, Section 41, is amended by striking administrative and clerical and inserting full-time. I so move.
1: Seconded by Senator Avery Lewis, Senator Ray Fonseca. Roll call. Roll call on the amendment.
3: Senator Marvin A. Blyden. Senator Blyden, yay. Senator Angel L. Bulkes Jr. Senator Bulkes Jr., yay. Senator Dwayne M. DeGraff. Senator DeGraff, nay. Senator Ray Fonseca. Senator Fonseca, yay. Senator Novell E. Francis Jr. Senator Francis Jr., yay. Senator Alma Francis Heiliger. Senator Francis Heiliger not voting. Senator Hubert L. Frederick. Senator Frederick, yay. Senator Kenneth L. Gittins. Senator Gittins, yay. Senator Maurice C. James. Senator James, yay. Senator Franklin D. Johnson. Senator Johnson, yay. Senator Carla J. Joseph. Senator Joseph not voting. Senator Clifford A. Joseph Sr. Senator Joseph Sr., yay. Senator Avery L. Lewis. Senator Lewis, yay. Senator Milton E. Potter.
1: Yes.
3: Senator Potter, yay. Senator Kurt A. Viale. Senator Viale, yay. Mr. President, you have 12 yays, 1 nay, 2 not voting.
1: Thank you very much. Motion carries. Amendment carries. Any further amendments? Yes. Committee will stand in recess

0: Good afternoon, good evening once again, ladies and gentlemen, colleagues. Session is back on the record. Do we have any amendments? Senator Vialli, you're recognized for your amendment.
1: Thank you, Mr. President. Mr. President, I move amendment number 36-923. Bill number 36-0344 is amended by adding the following appropriately numbered section. Section blank A, Title III, Virgin Islands Code, Chapter 27, Section 706, is amended as follows. 1, by repealing subsection C. 2, in subsection D, by striking notwithstanding subsection C. And 3, in subsection E, by striking notwithstanding subsection C. B, Title III, Virgin Islands Code, Chapter 28A, Section 755, is amended as follows. 1, by repealing subsection C. 2, in subsection D, by striking notwithstanding subsection C. 3, in subsection D, by striking paragraph 3 and inserting 3, except for a retired member who re-enters government service as a nurse.

0: grande es mi razón de estar contigo. ¿Y cuánta falta le haces a este corazón que me hace sentir lo que hoy te pido? Regresa, mi amor. Regresa conmigo.
1: Maryland's Department of Public Works for the repair, renovation, or removal of the pedestrian bridge located in the vicinity of the Western Cemetery and the former Adelita Conkrine Junior High School, as amended.
2: Roll call, please.
3: Senator Marvin A. Blyden. Senator Blyden, yay. Senator Angel L. Bulkes Jr. Senator Bulkes Jr., yay. Senator Dwayne M. DeGraff. Senator DeGraff, yay. Senator Ray Fonseca. Senator Fonseca, yay. Senator Novell E. Francis.

0: Senator Francis Jr., yay. Senator Alma Francis Heiliger. Senator Francis Heiliger, yay. Senator Hubert L. Frederick. Senator Frederick, yay. Senator Kenneth L. Gittins. Senator Gittins, yay. Senator Maurice C. James. Senator James, yay. Senator Franklin D. Johnson. Senator Johnson, yay. Senator Carla J. Joseph. Senator Joseph, yay. Senator Senator Clifford A. Joseph Sr. Senator Joseph Sr., yay. Senator Avery L. Lewis. Senator Lewis, yay. Senator Milton E. Potter.
1: Yes.
0: Senator Potter, yay. Senator Kurt A. Vialet. Senator Vialet, yay. Mr. President, you have 15 yays.
1: Thank you very much, Madam Clerk. Colleagues, Bill number 36-0344, an act providing an appropriation to the Virgin Islands Department of Public Works for the repair, renovation, or removal of the pedestrian bridge located in the vicinity of the Western Cemetery and the former Adelita Cancrine Junior High School has been favorably voted upon by this body and will be forwarded to the Governor for further consideration and action. Senator Carla Joseph, you're recognized for your point of personal privilege.
2: Thank you. I thank you so much, Mr. President, for recognizing me. I know today we did not vote on 36-0313, which was the horse racing bill to build the Randolph Doc James racetrack, and we instead ask that it be sent to the Committee on Budget Appropriation and Finance. I am hopeful that it will be heard before this body, Synodi. I am hopeful that it will see the light of day so our horsemen and women could be able to enjoy horse racing in both island districts. Thank you so kindly, Mr. President, for the time.
1: Thank you, Carla J. Joseph. It will not only see the light of day, but I think it will emerge an even better and stronger bill. Thank you very much. Senator Novelli Francis, Jr., recognized for your point of personal privilege.
3: Thank you very much, Mr. Chair. In reference to my colleague's concern, I just want to let her know that as my staff have already determined a date of October 6th, for us to be able to start to review this. I mean, obviously, there is some additional work that will be done and sent to the administration as well as all of the stakeholders. So we're looking forward to them being prepared for October 6th for us to be able to vet this measure. Thank you very much, Mr. Chair.
1: Excellent.
3: President.
1: Thank you very much, Senator Novelli Francis Jr., for that. October 6th is the new date on the island of St. Croix. Yes. Senator Clifford A. Joseph, you're recognized for your point of personal privilege.
4: Thank you, Mr. Chair. And again, in this life, every disappointment is for a blessing. So when people getting frustrated, I want them to understand, if you engage today, it's not over. The finance chair just made it clear.
1: Yes.
4: The 6th of October is when they're going to be right back on it.
1: Yes.
4: So, I mean, I listen to all kind of commercial. No deal is a good deal and all kind of thing. But the bottom line is, on a serious note, every disappointment is a blessing. Something brighter will come without we even checking.
1: Absolutely.
4: Thank you, everybody, and have a good evening.
1: Thank you very much, Senator Clifford A. Joseph. Ladies and gentlemen, on that note, session for August 26, 2026 is hereby

de la A la Z. Alex Zurdo y DJ Blaster en las primicias. Hey.